This is Akashvani, the news read by Tanvi Khurana. Prime Minister Narendra Modi will share his thoughts with the people of the country and abroad in the Mann Ki Baat program on Akashvani at 11 a.m. today. It will be the 134th episode of the monthly radio program. The program will be broadcast across entire Akashvani and Doordarshan network, the AIR news website and the news on AIR mobile app. It will also be live streamed on the YouTube channels of AIR News, DD News, the PMO and the Ministry of Information and Broadcasting. Akashvani will broadcast the program in regional languages immediately after the Hindi broadcast. President of Myanmar, U Min Aung Hlaing, arrived in New Delhi last evening. Union Minister of State for External Affairs, Kirti Vardhan Singh, received him at the airport. Earlier, President of Myanmar yesterday arrived at Bodh Gaya in Bihar on a five-day visit to India and prayed at Mahabodhi Temple. External Affairs Minister Dr. S. Jaishankar also called on Mr. Hlaing last evening. In a social media post, Dr. Jaishankar appreciated Myanmar President's positive sentiment towards deepening the long-standing bilateral cooperation. The visiting dignitary will hold discussions with Prime Minister Modi tomorrow on further strengthening the historical and civilizational ties between the two countries. The government has temporarily exempted customs duties on cotton imports from the 1st of next month to 31st of October this year. The Ministry of Textiles in a notification said that the decision has been taken, keeping the interests of cotton farmers and the entire cotton value chain at the forefront. It added that the measure implemented during the cotton off-season will ensure adequate availability of cotton for the textile industry, support MSMEs, moderate input costs and strengthen the competitiveness of Indian textiles. The ministry emphasized that the measure will safeguard the interests of the farmers and ensure market stability. Delhi Police Special Cell has arrested 8 accused working at the behest of the Pakistan ISI Mumbai Underworld Network. Addressing a press conference, Special Commissioner of Police of Delhi Police Special Cell Anil Shukla said that the accused were tasked to attack vital installations and security personnel in Delhi. He said that arms and explosives have been recovered from their possession. Mr. Shukla informed that the accused were operating under the directions of cross-border handlers and they were arrested from Delhi, Maharashtra and Pune. Union Minister of Civil Aviation Ram Mohan Naidu has hailed the launching of Skycast system at IGI Airport in New Delhi. The minister said that advanced weather monitoring systems like Skycast can significantly improve flight operations during fog and turbulence. He added that as this technology expands to more airports across the country, it will strengthen safety and enhance the travel experience for the passengers. Jammu and Kashmir Minister Sakina Ittu has announced summer vacations for all the government and private colleges falling under the summer zone of Jammu Division from 1st of June to 15th of July. The minister said the decision has been taken in view of the onset of the summer season and to ensure the well-being of students, teaching faculty and also college staff. The minister further informed that regular academic activities in all colleges will resume after the conclusion of the vacation period on 15th of July. In IPL cricket, Gujarat Titans will be up against defending champions Royal Challengers Bengaluru in the final of 2026 season at Narendra Modi Stadium in Ahmedabad today. The match is scheduled to begin at 7:30 p.m. RCB's batting has been one of the strongest in the tournament, with Virat Kohli leading the charge. In the bowling department, Bhuvneshwar Kumar and Josh Hazlewood have been among their key performers with the new ball. Meanwhile, Gujarat Titans will once again rely on key batters like skipper Shubman Gill, Sai Sudarshan and Joss Butler. While all-rounder Jason Holder has strengthened their bowling attack with important wickets in the second half of the season. And that is the end of this news bulletin.

This is Akashvani, the news read by Shagun Chopra. Prime Minister Narendra Modi will share his thoughts with the people of the country and abroad in Mann Ki Baat program on Akashvani at 11 a.m. today. It will be the 134th episode of the monthly radio program. The program will be broadcast across entire Akashvani and Doordarshan network, the AIR news website and the news on AIR mobile app. It will also be live streamed on the YouTube channels of AIR News, DD News, the PMO and the Ministry of Information and Broadcasting. Akashvani will broadcast the program in regional languages immediately after the Hindi broadcast. President of Myanmar, U Min Aung Hlaing, arrived in New Delhi last evening. Union Minister of State for External Affairs Kirti Vardhan Singh received him at the airport. Earlier, President of Myanmar yesterday arrived at Bodh Gaya in Bihar on a 5-day visit to India.

and prayed at Mahabodhi Temple. External Affairs Minister Dr. S. Jaishankar also called on Mr. Hlaing last evening. In a social media post, Dr. Jaishankar appreciated Myanmar President's positive sentiment towards deepening the long-standing bilateral cooperation. The visiting dignitary will hold discussions with Prime Minister Modi tomorrow on further strengthening the historical and civilizational ties between the two countries. The government has temporarily exempted customs duties on cotton imports from the 1st of next month to 31st of October this year. The Ministry of Textiles in a notification said that the decision has been taken keeping the interests of cotton farmers and the entire cotton value chain at the forefront. It added that the measure implemented during the cotton off-season will ensure adequate availability of cotton for the textile industry, support MSMEs, moderate input costs, and strengthen the competitiveness of Indian textiles. The ministry emphasized that the measure will safeguard the interests of the farmers and ensure market stability. Delhi Police Special Cell has arrested 8 accused working at the behest of Pak ISI Mumbai Underworld Network. Addressing a press conference, Special CP of Delhi Police Special Cell Anil Shukla said that the accused were tasked to attack vital installations and security personnel in Delhi. He said that arms and explosives have been recovered from their possession. Mr. Shukla informed that the accused were operating under directions of cross-border handlers and they were arrested from Delhi, Maharashtra and Pune. Union Minister of Civil Aviation Ram Mohan Naidu has hailed the launching of SkyCast system at IGI Airport in New Delhi. The minister said that advanced weather monitoring systems like SkyCast can significantly improve flight operations during fog and turbulence. He added that as this technology expands to more airports across the country, it will strengthen safety and enhance the travel experience for passengers. Jammu and Kashmir Minister Sakina Naidu has announced summer vacations for all government and private colleges falling under the summer zone of Jammu Division from 1st of June to 5th of July. I beg your pardon, to 15th of July. The minister said the decision has been taken in view of the onset of the summer season and to ensure the well-being of students, teaching faculty and college staff. The minister further informed that regular academic activities in all colleges will resume after the conclusion of the vacation period on 15th of July. In IPL cricket, Gujarat Titans will be up against defending champions Royal Challengers Bengaluru in the final of 2026 season at Narendra Modi Stadium in Ahmedabad today. The match is scheduled to begin at 7:30 p.m. RCB's batting has been one of the strongest in the tournament, with Virat Kohli leading the charge. In the bowling department, Bhuvneshwar Kumar and Josh Hazlewood have been among their key performers with a new ball. Meanwhile, Gujarat Titans will once again rely on key batters like skipper Shubman Gill, Sai Sudarshan, Joss Butler, while the all-rounder Jason Holder has strengthened their bowling attack with important wickets in the second half of the season. In badminton, India's men's doubles pair of Sattvic Sairaj Ranki Reddy and Chirag Shetty will take on the Indonesian duo of Muhammad Shohibul Fikri and Fajar Alifian in the final of the Singapore Open today. The Indian pair is yet to win a title since clinching the Thailand Open in May 2024. And that is the end of this news bulletin.

And today is the birth anniversary of Kalpana Lazmi, an Indian film director, producer and screenwriter. She was an independent filmmaker working more on realistic low-budget films, which are known in India as parallel cinema. Her films were often women-oriented, and she was the niece of filmmaker Guru Dutt and debuted as the assistant director under the veteran film director Shyam Benegal. She has done more documentaries like a work study in tea plucking along the Brahmaputra, and she debuted as a feature film director in 1986 with Ek Pal, A Moment, starring Shabana Azmi, Naziruddin Shah and also Farooq Sheikh. She has directed multiple movies, and in 1993 she came up

And it's the birthday of Krishna Das. But born as Jeffrey Cagle, he was born on this particular day in 1947. He's an American vocalist known for his performances of Hindu devotional music known as Kirtan. He has released 17 albums since 1996 and he has performed at the 2013 Grammy Awards, where his album Live Anand in 2012 was nominated for the 2013 Grammy Award for Best New Age Album. He has been described as the chant master of American Yoga. Let's hear one of his bhajans. Yeah.

0: languages immediately after the Hindi broadcast. Defence Minister Rajnath Singh has said that the Indian Navy forced the entire Pakistan Navy to remain confined to its ports during Operation Sindoor. Addressing the inauguration ceremony of the Nausena Shaurya Vatika, an open-air naval museum in Lucknow, he said the Navy played a significant role in maintaining pressure on Pakistan during Operation Sindoor. The Defence Minister said Indian Navy was deployed in the Arabian Sea with full preparedness and strength, maintaining constant pressure on the adversary. He said as a result, Pakistan's entire Navy remained confined to its ports.
1: The cowardly terrorist attack in Pahalgam last year outraged the entire nation and stirred deep emotions across the country. In response, all three branches of the Indian Armed Forces launched Operation Sindoor, targeting and neutralizing terrorist infrastructure in Pakistan. While the Indian Army and the Indian Air Force played crucial operational roles in the mission, the Indian Navy remained strategically deployed in the Arabian Sea with full combat readiness, ensuring comprehensive support and preparedness throughout the operation.
0: Navy Chief Admiral Dinesh K. Tripathi also said that Indian Navy's immediate deployment of a carrier battle group and its forward operational posture in the Northern Arabian Sea forced the Pakistan Navy to remain confined to harbour or close to the Makran coast. President of Myanmar, U Min Aung Hlaing, arrived in New Delhi last evening. Union Minister of State for External Affairs Keerti Vardhan Singh received him at the airport. External Affairs Minister Dr. S. Jaishankar also called on Mr. Hlaing. Dr. Jaishankar appreciated Myanmar's president's positive sentiment towards deepening the long-standing bilateral cooperation. Earlier, President of Myanmar began his five-day visit to India yesterday by arriving at Bodh Gaya in Bihar, where he prayed at the Mahabodhi Temple. The visiting dignitary will hold discussions with Prime Minister Modi tomorrow on further strengthening the historical and civilizational ties between the two countries. The Myanmar president will then travel to Mumbai on Tuesday for business and industry interactions and site visits. Mr. Hlaing is accompanied by a high-level delegation comprising several cabinet ministers, senior officials and business leaders. This is the first visit of Mr. Hlaing to India in his current capacity. Centre has revised the export levies on petrol, diesel and aviation turbine fuel for the fortnight beginning tomorrow. The move is aimed at ensuring adequate domestic availability of petroleum products amid continuing uncertainties arising from the West Asia crisis. More from our correspondent.
2: According to a notification issued by the Ministry of Finance, exports of petrol will attract a duty of 1.5 rupees per litre, while diesel exports will be subject to a duty of 13.5 rupees per litre. The export duty on aviation turbine fuel has been fixed at 9.5 rupees per litre. The Finance Ministry noted that the export levies comprising special additional excise duty and road and infrastructure cess were introduced on March 27 this year and are reviewed every fortnight based on average international prices of crude oil, petrol, diesel and aviation turbine fuel. However, the government has clarified that there is no change in the existing excise duty rates on petrol and diesel meant for domestic consumption. The revised duties will come into effect from tomorrow and remain in force for the next fortnight. This is Vishnu P.S. for Akashwani News, Delhi.
0: The government has temporarily exempted customs duties on cotton imports from the 1st of next month to 31st of October this year. The Ministry of Textiles in a notification said that the decision has been taken keeping the interests of cotton farmers and the entire cotton value chain at the forefront. It added that the measure implemented during the cotton off season will ensure adequate availability of cotton for the textile industry, support MSMEs, moderate input costs and strengthen the competitiveness of Indian textiles. The Election Commission has convened a National Conference of Election Commission of India Councils 2026 in New Delhi to further strengthen its legal framework. Inaugurating the conference, Chief Election Commissioner Gyanesh Kumar said that fair rolls lead to fair polls. He also hailed booth-level officers and booth-level agents as the foot soldiers of electoral roll management. He also highlighted the high level of contestation during the recent assembly elections in Assam, Kerala, Puducherry, Tamil Nadu and West Bengal. Union Minister of Civil Aviation Ram Mohan Naidu has hailed the launching of Sky Car system at IGI Airport in New Delhi.

0: Minister said that advanced weather monitoring systems like Skycast can significantly improve flight operations during fog and turbulence. He added that as this technology expands to more airports across the country, it will strengthen safety and enhance the travel experience for passengers. This is Akashwani giving you the news. For quick news updates round the clock, follow us on our X handle at AIR News Alerts. And for details of stories and more, log on to our website www.newsonair.gov.in and download News on AIR app. In Maharashtra, death toll in the Pune spurious liquor tragedy has risen to 21. The victims include 7 people from Pune city and 14 from Pimpri, Chinchwad and Uruli Kanchan areas. So far, 10 persons have been arrested in connection with the case. The investigation has been handed over to the Crime Investigation Department, CID. In a major administrative action, 22 officials have been suspended for alleged negligence in the discharge of their duties. Those suspended include 9 police personnel and 13 officials from the State Excise Department. Jammu and Kashmir Minister Sakina Itu has announced summer vacations for all government and private colleges falling under the summer zone of Jammu Division from 1st of June to 15th of July. The minister said the decision has been taken in view of the onset of the summer season and to ensure the well-being of students, teaching faculty and college staff. The minister further informed that regular academic activities in all colleges will resume after the conclusion of the vacation period on 15th of July. The India Meteorological Department has forecast heavy rainfall over Keralam, Mahi, Tamil Nadu, Puducherry and Karaikal till Wednesday. In Keralam, yellow alert has been sounded in 6 districts for today. More from our correspondent.
1: 6 of the 14 districts in Keralam is under yellow alert today, indicating the possibility of isolated heavy rainfall. Isolated heavy rainfall and winds up to the speed of 40 km per hour is forecasted across Keralam over the next 4 days. The onset of monsoon has not yet been officially declared in Keralam. No heavy rainfall was recorded in the northern part of Keralam this morning, while the southern districts have received up to 5 mm of rain since 7 a.m. today. Smithy M. Palluruthi, Akashvani News, Thiruvananthapuram.
0: Moreover, heavy rainfall is also expected over Odisha, Karnataka, Madhya Pradesh and the northeastern parts of the country till tomorrow. IMD said thunderstorms accompanied by hailstorm are very likely at isolated places over East Rajasthan, Gujarat, Himachal Pradesh, Uttarakhand and Vidarbha today, while thunderstorms accompanied by lightning and gusty winds are expected at isolated places over Delhi, Haryana and Chandigarh till tomorrow. World No Tobacco Day is being observed today to raise awareness against the dangers of using tobacco. The day is a global initiative by the World Health Organization to end the use of tobacco. The theme for this year is Unmasking the Appeal, Countering Nicotine and Tobacco Addiction. We have a report.
2: As part of the observance in India, Union Health Secretary Punya Salila Srivastava on Friday launched the pilot version of the Tobacco Free Education Institutions application in New Delhi. The application aims to strengthen implementation and monitoring of tobacco-free norms across schools and colleges in the country. It will also facilitate self-assessment and reporting by educational institutions, monitor compliance with tobacco-free guidelines, ensure implementation of tobacco control signage, and help prohibit the sale of tobacco products within 100 yards of educational institutions. Addressing the gathering, Srivastava said that more than 2,000 tobacco cessation centers have been established across the country in hospitals, medical colleges, Ayush institutions and other healthcare facilities. With Vishnu's report, Chirag Jha, Akashwani News, Delhi.
0: In cricket, Gujarat Titans will be up against defending champions Royal Challengers Bengaluru in the final of the IPL 2026 at Narendra Modi Stadium in Ahmedabad today. The match is scheduled to begin at 7:30 p.m. More from our sports desk.
3: With the trophy within touching distance, Gujarat Titans and Royal Challengers Bengaluru will look to make most of their strengths in the final. Gujarat Titans have beaten RCB at this venue earlier this season, but Bengaluru will draw confidence from having won their maiden IPL title at the same ground last year. RCB have enjoyed an impressive campaign and entered the final after a 3-day break. Their batting has been one of the strongest in the tournament, with Virat Kohli leading the charge. In bowling department, Bhuvneshwar Kumar and Josh Hazlewood have been among the key performers with the new ball. Meanwhile, Gujarat Gujarat Titans, led by Shubman Gill, secured the top two finish in the league stage and bounced back from the qualifier one defeat to book their place in the final. The team

Good operational posture in the Northern Arabian Sea forced the Pakistan Navy to remain confined to harbour or close to the Makran coast. Centre has revised the export levies on petrol, diesel and aviation turbine fuel for the fortnight beginning tomorrow. The move is aimed at ensuring adequate domestic availability of petroleum products amid continuing uncertainties arising from the West Asia crisis. According to a notification issued by the Ministry of Finance, exports of petrol will attract a duty of 1.5 rupees per litre, while diesel exports will be subject to a duty of 13.5 rupees per litre. The export duty on aviation turbine fuel has been fixed at 9.5 rupees per litre. The Finance Ministry noted that the export levies, comprising special additional excise duty and road and infrastructure cess, were introduced on 27th of March this year and are reviewed every fortnight based on average international prices of crude oil, petrol, diesel and aviation turbine fuel. President of Myanmar, U Min Aung Hlaing, arrived in New Delhi last evening. Union Minister of State for External Affairs, Kirti Vardhan Singh, received him at the airport. External Affairs Minister Dr. S. Jaishankar also called on Mr. Hlaing, and Dr. Jaishankar appreciated Myanmar President's positive sentiment towards deepening the long-standing bilateral cooperation. Earlier, President of Myanmar began his five-day visit to India yesterday by arriving at Bodh Gaya in Bihar, where he prayed at the Mahabodhi Temple. The India Meteorological Department has forecast heavy rainfall over Kerala, Mahe, Tamil Nadu, Puducherry and Karaikal till Wednesday. Heavy rainfall is also expected over Odisha, Karnataka, Madhya Pradesh and the northeastern states of the northeastern parts of the country till tomorrow. World No Tobacco Day is being observed today to raise awareness against the dangers of using tobacco. The day is a global initiative by the World Health Organization to end the use of tobacco. The theme for this year is Unmasking the Appeal, Countering Nicotine and Tobacco Addiction. In cricket, Gujarat Titans will be up against defending champions Royal Challengers Bangalore in the final of IPL 2026 at Narendra Modi Stadium in Ahmedabad today. The match is scheduled to begin at 7:30 p.m. And that is the end of this news bulletin.

is looking forward to the meeting of Mr. Lyon with Prime Minister Narendra Modi to advance the partnership for peace, progress and prosperity. The visiting dignitary will hold discussions with Prime Minister Modi tomorrow on further strengthening the historical and civilizational ties between the two countries. Earlier yesterday, President of Myanmar visited Gaya in Bihar and prayed at Mahabodhi Temple. President Lyon is on a five-day visit to India. Prime Minister Narendra Modi today paid tributes to Lok Mata Ahilya Bai Holkar on her birth anniversary. In a social media post, Mr. Modi said that the entire nation remembers her with respect and honour for her intelligence, compassion and unwavering dedication to public welfare. The Prime Minister noted that Ahilya Bai's life is an exemplary model of good governance, patriotism and cultural pride. World Health Organization Director General Tedros Adhanom Ghebreyesus has urged countries that have imposed travel bans or closed borders in response to the Ebola outbreak in the Democratic Republic of Congo and Uganda to reconsider such measures, saying that they can hinder response efforts. Speaking in Bunia in eastern Congo, the epicenter of the outbreak, he said such restrictions can make outbreak control more difficult and undermine transparency and trust, which are essential for saving lives. In IPL cricket, Gujarat Titans will be up against defending champions Royal Challengers Bengaluru in the final of 2026 season at Narendra Modi Stadium in Ahmedabad today. The match is scheduled to begin at 7:30 p.m. And that is the end of this news bulletin.

Good morning. This is Akashvani. I'm Shagun Chopra with the World News. The headlines. Prime Minister Narendra Modi to share his thoughts in Mann Ki Baat program on Akashvani at 11 a.m. today. Myanmar President U Min Aung Hlaing arrives in New Delhi on 5-day visit to India, offers prayers at Mahabodhi Temple in Gaya. International Atomic Energy Agency expresses concern over drone strike at Zaporizhia nuclear power plant in Ukraine. WHO chief calls on countries to reconsider travel bans or closed borders in response to Ebola outbreak in Congo. Presidential elections in Colombia to be held today. And in badminton, Indian duo of Satvik Sairaj Ranki Reddy and Chirag Shetty to take on Indonesia in men's doubles final of Singapore Open today. Prime Minister Narendra Modi will share his thoughts with the people of the country and abroad in the Mann Ki Baat program on Akashvani at 11 a.m. today. It will be the 134th episode of the monthly radio program. The program will be broadcast across entire Akashvani and Doordarshan network, the AIR news website and the news on AIR mobile app. It will also be live streamed on the YouTube channels of AIR News, DD News, the PMO and the Ministry of Information and Broadcasting. Akashvani will broadcast the program in regional languages immediately after the Hindi broadcast. President of Myanmar U Min Aung Hlaing arrived in New Delhi last evening. Union Minister of State for External Affairs Kirti Vardhan Singh received him at the airport. External Affairs Minister Dr. S. Jaishankar also called on Mr. Hlaing. Dr. Jaishankar appreciated Myanmar President's positive sentiment towards deepening the long-standing bilateral cooperation. Earlier, President of Myanmar began his 5-day visit to India yesterday by arriving at Bodh Gaya in Bihar, where he prayed at the Mahabodhi Temple. The visiting dignitary will hold discussions with Prime Minister Modi tomorrow on further strengthening the historical and civilizational ties between the two countries. The Myanmar president will then travel to Mumbai on Tuesday for business and industry interactions with site visits. Mr. Hlaing is accompanied by a high-level delegation comprising several cabinet ministers, senior officials and business leaders. This is the first visit of Mr. Hlaing to India in his current capacity. India's Defence Secretary Rajesh Kumar Singh today interacted with the Defence Minister of New Zealand, Chris Penk, and Minister for Defence of Singapore, Chan Chun Singh, on the sidelines of IISS Shangri-La Dialogue 2026 in Singapore. The Ministry of Defence said

0: The statement that the discussions were focused on strengthening bilateral defence ties, enhancing maritime cooperation, advancing information sharing mechanisms, and reaffirming a shared commitment to a secure, stable, and inclusive Indo-Pacific. The International Atomic Energy Agency Director General Rafael Grossi has expressed concern after a reported drone strike on a turbine building at Zaporizhzhia nuclear power plant in Ukraine yesterday. The International Atomic Energy Agency said it was informed by the plant that a drone struck the turbine building earlier in the day, reportedly leaving a hole in one of its walls. The agency said its team on site has requested access to the area to assess the damage. Grossi warned that any attacks on or near nuclear facilities pose serious risks, reiterating that such sites must not be targeted under any circumstances. On the other hand, Russia's state atomic energy corporation, Rosatom, said a Ukrainian drone struck the turbine island of Unit 6 yesterday, causing damage to a structure but not affecting key equipment. The plant also reported no casualties or major damage. World Health Organization Director General Tedros Adhanom Ghebreyesus has urged countries that have imposed travel bans or closed borders in response to the Ebola outbreak in the Democratic Republic of Congo and Uganda to reconsider such measures, saying they can hinder response efforts. Speaking in Bunia in eastern Congo, Tedros said his visit to Bunia is aimed at engaging directly with affected communities and strengthening support for response efforts in the hardest hit areas. Health authorities in the DRC have reported over 900 suspected Ebola cases and more than 220 suspected deaths, while neighbouring Uganda has confirmed 9 cases, including new infections in the capital Kampala. This is Akashwani. You're listening to World News. We bring you the top international news and updates from around the globe. Colombia will go to the polls today for the first round of its presidential election. 14 candidates are contesting the first round of voting. A candidate needs more than 50% of the vote to win outright. Otherwise, a second round between the top two finishers will be held on June 21st. President Gustavo Petro, Colombia's first left-wing leader in modern history, is not eligible for re-election as presidents in the country are limited to a single four-year term. Senator Iván Cepeda is the main candidate from the governing left-wing coalition, running on a platform that continues Petro's social and economic policies and his total peace approach to armed groups. On the right, Everaldo de la Esperilla is campaigning on a hardline security platform, while Senator Paloma Wencia is presenting a more establishment conservative position focused on security and economic policy. World No Tobacco Day is being observed today to raise awareness against the dangers of using tobacco. The day is a global initiative by the World Health Organization to end the use of tobacco. The theme for this year is Unmasking the Appeal, Countering Nicotine and Tobacco Addiction. As part of the observance in India, Union Health Secretary Punya Salil Srivastav on Friday launched the pilot version of the Tobacco-Free Educational Institutions application in New Delhi. In badminton, India's men's doubles pair of Sattvic Sairaj Ranki Reddy and Chirag Shetty will take on the Indonesian duo of Muhammad Shohibul Fikri and Fajar Alfian in the final of the Singapore Open today. We have a report.
1: Sattvic Sairaj Ranki Reddy and Chirag Shetty defeated the world number one South Korean pair of So Sung Jae and Jim Won Ho 21-19, 21-18 in the semi-finals yesterday. The victory was particularly significant as the world number four Indian duo snapped the 34-match winning streak of Jim and So. Sattvic Sairaj and Chirag have reached their second consecutive final after finishing runners-up at the Thailand Open 2 weeks ago. The Indian pair is yet to win a title since clinching the Thailand Open in May 2024. In the other men's doubles semi-final, the Indonesian pair defeated China's Liang Wei Kung and Wahang Chahang in straight games 23-21, 21-4. The Singapore Open is a prestigious annual BWF World Tour Super 750 tournament held at the Singapore Indoor Stadium. With Manik's report, Tanvi Khurana for World News.
0: We have an update coming in. The newly appointed Chief of Defence Staff of India, Lieutenant General N.S. Raja Subramani, today received a Guard of Honour at the

South Block lawns in New Delhi. In IPL cricket, Gujarat Titans will be up against defending champions Royal Challengers Bengaluru in the final of 2026 season at Narendra Modi Stadium in Ahmedabad today. The match is scheduled to begin at 7:30 p.m. RCB's batting has been one of the strongest in the tournament, with Virat Kohli leading the charge. In the bowling department, Bhuvneshwar Kumar and Josh Hazlewood have been among their key performers with a new ball. Meanwhile, Gujarat Titans will once again rely on key batters like skipper Shubman Gill, Sai Sudarshan and Joss Butler, while all-rounder Jason Holder has strengthened their bowling attack with important wickets in the second half of the season. In football, Paris Saint-Germain retained the UEFA Champions League title after defeating Arsenal 4-3 in a penalty shootout in the final in Budapest last night. The match ended 1-1 after extra time. English champions Arsenal took an early lead through Kai Havertz in the 6th minute, but Ballon d'Or winner Ousmane Dembele equalised from the penalty spot in the 65th minute to force extra time. With the score still level after 120 minutes, the title was decided on penalties. And now, before we close, here are the highlights of the bulletin. Prime Minister Narendra Modi to share his thoughts in Mann Ki Baat program on Akashwani at 11 a.m. today. Myanmar President U Min Aung Hlaing arrives in New Delhi on 5-day visit to India, offers prayers at Mahabodhi Temple in Gaya. International Atomic Energy Agency expresses concern over drone strike at Zaporizhzhia nuclear power plant in Ukraine. WHO chief calls on countries to reconsider travel bans or close borders in response to Ebola outbreak in Congo. Presidential elections in Colombia to be held today. And in badminton, Indian duo of Satvik Sairaj Ranki Reddy and Chirag Shetty to take on Indonesia in men's doubles final of Singapore Open today. And that is the end of this World News Bulletin.

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1: 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He informed about an important discovery made in Malhar, Chhattisgarh, under the Gyan Bharatam Abhiyan. Addressing the nation in his monthly radio program Mann Ki Baat on Akashvani today, Mr. Modi said that three rare copper plates have been found there related to Maharishi Balarjun of the Panduvanshi dynasty of the 6th and 7th centuries.
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1: The Prime Minister also mentioned his recent visit to the Netherlands, where in a special ceremony, ancient copper plates from the Chola period were returned to India. Mr. Modi said people are sharing joy and expressing pride, and the Tamil community around the world is also particularly enthusiastic about this. Prime Minister Modi urged the people of the country to take utmost care during the prevailing hot weather and follow the guidelines issued by various government departments in this regard.
2: इस समय देश के ज्यादातर हिस्सों में बहुत गर्मी पड़ रही है। तेज धूप, गर्म हवाएं, ऐसे मौसम में अपना ध्यान रखना बहुत जरूरी है। पानी पीते रहिए, धूप में अगर निकलना ही पड़े तो थोड़ा संभल कर निकले। इस दिशा में सरकार की भिन्न भिन्न डिपार्टमेंट्स ने जो गाइडलाइंस जारी की है वो भी भूलिएगा नहीं।
1: In his Mann Ki Baat program, the Prime Minister talked about the recently held National Senior Athletics Federation competition in Ranchi, Jharkhand, where nearly 800 athletes participated. He congratulated Gurinder Veer Singh, Vishal TK, Tejaswin Shankar, Dev Meena and Kuldeep Kumar for breaking four national records in different events. In his address, Prime Minister Modi also appreciated the efforts of Saji Valasheril of Aluva in Keralam, who runs a swimming club with no fees in which more than 15,000 people have learned to swim. Three persons lost their lives after a commercial building collapsed near Saket metro station in South Delhi last evening. Five persons undergoing treatment at the hospital, while three have been discharged after receiving treatment. Meanwhile, Chief Minister of Delhi Rekha Gupta visited the incident site in South Delhi and reviewed the ongoing relief and rescue operations. In a social media post, the CMO informed that rescue teams have been continuously engaged in operations since last night. Admiral Krishna Swaminathan today assumed charge as the 27th Chief of the Naval Staff. He succeeds Admiral Dinesh K. Tripathi. Addressing the media after taking over command, Admiral Swaminathan said that the Indian Navy remains vigilant in safeguarding the nation's interest and is actively deployed in a regional security environment that continues to be challenging, complex, unpredictable and uncertain. Chief of Defence Staff CDS Lieutenant General N.S. Rajasubramani has said that innovation in thought and action will drive the development of military capabilities. Addressing the media after assuming charge as the country's new CDS, General Subramani emphasized that greater collaboration among the armed forces, industry, academia, startups, and the research ecosystem would be the key enabler of modernization. U.S. President Donald Trump has said the United States isn't close to reaching a nuclear agreement with Iran, but warned that military action remains an option if negotiations fail. In an interview with a private news channel at the White House, Trump said his administration's priority is ensuring that Iran never obtains a nuclear weapon. And in IPL cricket, Gujarat Titans will be up against defending champions Royal Challengers Bengaluru in the final of the 2026 season in Ahmedabad at 7:30 p.m. And that is the end of this news bulletin.

Good afternoon. This is Akashvani and I am Abhishek Mukhopadhyay with the Midday News. The headlines.

0: Government is making all efforts to preserve heritage sites of the country, highlights return of ancient Chola-era copper plates to India during his recent visit to Netherlands. In his Mann Ki Baat program on Akashvani, Prime Minister urges people to stay safe during summer heat, promotes traditional Indian cooling drinks, and lauds farmers for taking indigenous mango varieties to global markets. Chief of Defence Staff Lieutenant General N.S. Raja Subramani says Indian Armed Forces remain committed to protecting country's sovereignty and territorial integrity. Admiral Krishna Swaminathan assumes charge as a new Chief of Naval Staff. U.S. President Donald Trump says United States is close to reaching a nuclear agreement with Iran, warns military action remains an option if negotiations fail. In badminton, Indian duo Sattvik Sairaj Ranki Reddy and Chirag Shetty to take on Indonesia in the men's doubles final of Singapore Open today. And in IPL cricket final, Gujarat Titans and Royal Challengers Bengaluru all set for epic title clash in Ahmedabad this evening. Prime Minister Narendra Modi said that the government is continuously making efforts to preserve priceless heritage sites in India. Informed about an important discovery made in Malhar, Chhattisgarh under the Gyan Bharatam Abhiyan. Addressing the nation in his monthly radio program Mann Ki Baat on Akashvani today, Mr. Modi said that three rare copper plates have been found there related to Maharishi Bal Arjun of the Pandu Vanshi dynasty of the 6th and 7th centuries.
1: Gyan Bharatam Abhiyan ke tahat Chhattisgarh ke Malhar mein bhi एक महत्वपूर्ण खोज हुई है. यहाँ तीन दुर्लभ ताम्र पट्टिकाएं मिली हैं. विशेषज्ञ मानते हैं कि इंस्क्रिप्शंस छठी सातवीं सदी के हैं. ये ताम्र पट्टिकाएं प्राचीन ब्राह्मी लिपि और पाली भाषा में लिखी गई हैं. इनसे उस समय की शासन व्यवस्था, धर्म और संस्कृति के बारे में महत्वपूर्ण जानकारी मिलती है.
0: The Prime Minister also mentioned his recent visit to the Netherlands, where in a special ceremony, ancient copper plates from the Chola period were returned to India. Mr. Modi said people are sharing joy and expressing pride, and the Tamil community around the world is also particularly enthusiastic about this. Prime Minister Modi has urged the people of the country to take utmost care during the prevailing hot weather and follow the guidelines issued by various government departments in this regard.
1: इस समय देश के ज्यादातर हिस्सों में बहुत गर्मी पड़ रही है. तेज धूप, गर्म हवाएं, ऐसे मौसम में अपना ध्यान रखना बहुत जरूरी है. पानी पीते रहिए. धूप में अगर निकलना ही पड़े तो थोड़ा संभल कर निकले. इस दिशा में सरकार की भिन्न भिन्न डिपार्टमेंट्स ने जो गाइडलाइंस जारी की है वो भी भूलिएगा नहीं.
0: The Prime Minister suggested that people drink different summer drinks such as Aam Panna, buttermilk, lassi, sattu, sharbat, bel panna, which are traditionally made in different parts of the country to beat the heat.
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0: Referring to mangoes, which are often talked about in summer, the Prime Minister said every region has its own mango, its own flavour and its own aroma. Mr. Modi also hailed the contribution of farmers involved in mango cultivation, saying that the journey of the mango is now reaching the global market from the village. The Prime Minister talked about the recently held National Senior Athletics Federation competition in Ranchi, Jharkhand, where nearly 800 athletes participated. He congratulated Gurinder Veer Singh, Vishal TK, Tejaswin Shankar, Dev Meena and Kuldeep Kumar for breaking four national records in different events. The Prime Minister also talked about a video showcasing as to how a Gangetic dolphin was saved after being trapped in a canal in Uttar Pradesh.
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0: Prime Minister Modi also appreciated the effort of Saji Vala Sheril of Aluva in Kerala, who runs a swimming club with no fees in which more than 15,000 people have learned to swim. In his address, Mr. Modi mentioned the

0: inspiring story of Akash Gupta of Basti in Uttar Pradesh, who made a new beginning with his friends to clean the Manorama river of his village. Mr. Modi also shared a story of Bal Krishna Iyer, a retired teacher from Goa, who began working towards a solution to the water problems in the Maddi Tolap area. The Prime Minister also talked about Girija Amma, who is a teacher in Nagarkoil, Tamil Nadu, and runs close to 15 schools. He said inspired by Mann Ki Baat, she pledged to contribute to the cause of soldiers in the country. Chief of Defence Staff CDS Lieutenant General N.S. Raja Subramani today said that innovation in thought and action would drive the development of military capabilities. Addressing the media after assuming charge as the country's new CDS, General Subramani said the armed forces have consistently demonstrated professionalism and operational decisiveness in safeguarding the nation's interest and remain committed to protecting India's sovereignty and territorial integrity.
1: We pay homage to our brave hearts whose valor, sacrifice and dedication to the nation continue to inspire us. We are committed to the welfare of our veterans and Veer Naris. I assure the citizens of India that the armed forces will continue to serve the nation with dedication, courage, honor and professionalism.
0: Earlier this morning, General Subramani was accorded a Guard of Honour at the South Block Lawns in New Delhi. He also laid a wreath at the National War Memorial. Admiral Krishna Swaminathan today assumed charge as the 27th Chief of the Naval Staff. He succeeds Admiral Dinesh K. Tripathi. Addressing the media after taking over command, Admiral Swaminathan said that the Indian Navy remains vigilant in safeguarding the nation's interest and is actively deployed in a regional security environment that continues to be challenging, complex, unpredictable and uncertain.
2: The Indian Navy stands vigilant to protect national interests wherever they are and is very actively deployed in a regional security environment that continues to remain challenging, complex, unpredictable and uncertain. It shall be my highest priority to ensure that the Indian Navy maintains the highest level of operational readiness and combat effectiveness so that it can protect the nation's security and economic interests wherever they can be.
0: Outgoing Chief of the Naval Staff Admiral Dinesh K. Tripathi said the Navy's commitment and professionalism continue to be evident amid evolving regional security challenges, including the ongoing situation in West Asia.
3: Over the past few years, as you would have seen, whenever the nation called, the Navy delivered. We saw it during Operation Sindoor, which still continues, and we are seeing it now during Operation Urdhva Suraksha, during the turmoil in the West Asia. What we have demonstrated as a service is that we are there to protect and promote India's national maritime interests anytime, anywhere, anyhow.
0: This is Akashvani giving you the news. For quick news updates around the clock, follow us on X handle at AIR News Alerts. And for details of stories and more, log on to our website www.newsonair.gov.in and download News on AIR app. West Bengal Governor Mr. R. N. Ravi has said the open India-Bangladesh border is endangering national security. The Chicken Neck Corridor, which connects the northeast to the rest of the country, needs to be fortified, he added. While talking to media after arriving at Bagdogra to attend the Narad Samman Samaro, renowned journalist felicitation at Siliguri today, he said this. He further added that a sensitive section of the India-Bangladesh border is posing a threat to national security due to years of unfenced security. Three persons lost their lives after a commercial building collapsed near Saket Metro Station in South Delhi last evening. According to AIIMS, a total of 11 victims were brought to the Jayaprakash Narayan Apex Trauma Centre for treatment. Of them, three were declared brought dead on arrival, five persons undergoing treatment at the hospital, while three have been discharged after receiving treatment. Chief Minister of Delhi Rekha Gupta today visited the incident site at South Delhi and reviewed the ongoing relief and rescue operations. The government has refuted a fake message circulating on social media claiming that India Post is offering gifts or rewards under the Dark Seva Gift Scheme. The fact-check unit of the Press Information Bureau, PIB, said that the video is fake and clarified that India Post has no connection with any such Dark Seva Gifts offer, reward scheme or lucky draw. An Indian Air Force IL-76 strategic airlift aircraft, Gajraj, has transported the sacred relics of Lord Buddha from Delhi to Mongolia. In a statement, Minister of Defence said that the aircraft undertook an overnight flight and landed in Mongolia at 11:25 a.m. yesterday. U.S. President Donald

0: Trump said the United States is close to reaching a nuclear agreement with Iran, but warned that military action remains an option if negotiations fail. In an interview, Trump said his administration's priority is ensuring that Iran never obtains a nuclear weapon. Trump claimed Iran had agreed that it would not develop nuclear weapons. President Trump called the talks tough, but said progress has been made.
1: One guarantee that I have to have is that there will be no nuclear weapons. They've agreed to that. And it was very interesting. They originally said, we will not develop a nuclear weapon. I said, well, what happens if you buy a nuclear weapon? So now it says we will not develop or in any way purchase a military weapon. That's a big difference. So we're getting what we want slowly. Very tough negotiators. It takes a long time. And slowly but surely, we're getting, I think, what we want. And if we don't get what we want, we're going to end it a different way.
0: The India Meteorological Department has said that conditions are favorable for the further advance of the southwest monsoon into more parts of the southwest and southeast Arabian Sea, the Lakshadweep Islands and parts of Kerala and Tamil Nadu over the next 4 to 5 days. The IMD added that heavy rainfall is likely to prevail over Odisha, Nagaland, Manipur, Mizoram, Tripura and Lakshadweep until tomorrow. Thunderstorms accompanied by lightning and gusty winds are also expected at isolated places over Delhi, Haryana and Chandigarh until tomorrow. In badminton, Indian men's doubles pair of Sattvik Sairaj Ranki Reddy and Chirag Shetty will take on the Indonesian duo of Muhammad Shohibul Fikri and Fazar Alfian in the final of the Singapore Open today. And in IPL cricket final, Gujarat Titans and defending champions Royal Challengers Bengaluru are all set for the epic title clash at the Narendra Modi Stadium in Ahmedabad this evening. We have a report.
2: With the trophy within touching distance, Gujarat Titans and Royal Challengers Bengaluru will look to make most of their strengths in the final. Gujarat Titans have beaten RCB at this venue earlier this season, but Bengaluru will draw confidence from having won their maiden IPL title at the same ground last year. RCB have enjoyed an impressive campaign and entered the final after a three-day break. Their batting has been one of the strongest in the tournament, with Virat Kohli leading the charge. In bowling department, Bhuvneshwar Kumar and Josh Hazlewood have been among the key performers with the new ball. Meanwhile, Gujarat Titans, led by Shubman Gill, secured the top two finish in the league stage and bounced back from the qualifier 1 defeat to book their place in the final. The team will once again rely on key batters Gill, Sai Sudarshan and Joss Butler, while all-rounder Jason Holder has strengthened their bowling attack with important wickets in the second half of the season. Both teams are aiming for their second IPL title. Gujarat won their maiden crown in 2022, while RCB are looking to successfully defend the trophy they won last season. With Manik Sharma's report, Jigyasa Pandey, Akashwani News, Delhi.
0: World No Tobacco Day has been observed today to raise awareness against the dangers of using tobacco. The day is a global initiative by the World Health Organization, WHO, to end the use of tobacco. The theme for this year is Unmasking the Appeal, Countering Nicotine and Tobacco Addiction. And now, before we end the bulletin, the headlines once again. Prime Minister Narendra Modi says government is making all efforts to preserve heritage sites of the country, highlights return of ancient Chola-era copper plates to India during his recent visit to Netherlands. In his Mann Ki Baat program on Akashvani, Prime Minister urges people to stay safe during summer heat, promotes traditional Indian cooling drinks and lauds farmers for taking indigenous mango varieties to global markets. Chief of Defence Staff Lieutenant General N.S. Raja Subramani says Indian Armed Forces remain committed to protecting country's sovereignty and territorial integrity. Admiral Krishna Swaminathan assumes charge as the new Chief of Naval Staff. U.S. President Donald Trump says United States is close to reaching a nuclear agreement with Iran, warns military action remains an option if negotiations fail. In badminton, Indian duo of Sattvik Sairaj Ranki Reddy and Chirag Shetty to take on Indonesia in the men's doubles final of Singapore Open today. And in IPL cricket final, Gujarat Titans and Royal Challengers Bengaluru all set for the epic title clash in Ahmedabad this evening. And with that, we end the Midday News.

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0: The Prime Minister talked about the recently held National Senior Athletics Federation competition in Ranchi, Jharkhand, where nearly 800 athletes participated. He congratulated Gurinder Veer Singh, Vishal TK, Tejaswin Shankar, Dev Meena and Kuldeep Kumar for breaking 4 national records in different events. Chief of Defence Staff CDS Lieutenant General NS Raja Subramani today said that innovation in thought and action would drive the development of military capabilities. Addressing the media after assuming charge as the country's new CDS, General Subramani said the armed forces have consistently demonstrated professionalism and operational decisiveness in safeguarding the nation's interest and remain committed to protecting India's sovereignty and territorial integrity.
2: We pay homage to our brave hearts whose valor, sacrifice and dedication to the nation continue to inspire us. We are committed to the welfare of our veterans and Veer Naris. I assure the citizens of India that the armed forces will continue to serve the nation with dedication, courage, honor and professionalism.
0: Admiral Krishna Swaminathan today assumed charge as the 27th Chief of the Naval Staff. He succeeds Admiral Dinesh K. Tripathi. Addressing the media after taking over command, Admiral Swaminathan said that the Indian Navy remains vigilant in safeguarding the nation's interests and is actively deployed in regional security environment that continues to be challenging, complex, unpredictable and uncertain. West Bengal Governor Mr. R. N. Ravi has said that the open India-Bangladesh border is endangering national security. The chicken neck corridor, which connects the northeast to the rest of the country, needs to be fortified, he added. While talking to media after arriving in Bagdogra to attend Narad Samman Samaroho, renowned journalist felicitation at Siliguri today, he said this. U.S. President Donald Trump said the United States is close to reaching a nuclear agreement with Iran but warned that military action remains an option if negotiations fail. In an interview, Trump said his administration's priority is ensuring that Iran never obtains a nuclear weapon. Trump claimed Iran had agreed that it would not develop nuclear weapons. President Trump called the talks tough but said progress has been made. And in IPL cricket, Gujarat Titans will be up against defending champions Royal Challengers Bengaluru in the final of the 2026 season in Ahmedabad at 7:30 p.m. And that is the end of this news bulletin.

0: People's Padma on Akashvani.
1: In our series People's Padma on Akashvani, where we bring you inspiring stories of Padma awardees for the year 2026, we present a special program on Bhiklia Latkya Dhinda from Maharashtra. A passionate cultural torchbearer, he has devoted his life to preserving tribal art through the musical instrument tarpa. The program is scripted by Ankita Apte.

0: This year, one of the recipients of the Padma Shri, India's fourth highest civilian award, is Bhiglia Dhinda, one of the very few people who played the tarpa, an instrument associated with the Warli tribe and their ancient culture. Bhiglia Dhinda, who is in his 90s, hails from a small village called Valvande in Palghar district of Maharashtra. His reaction to the Padma Shri being announced to him reflects his roots and his beloved tarpa, which for him is nothing short of God himself.
1: आता जो जाहीर झाला तो आम्ही पण ऐकण्यात आला, मोबाईल शिकलो नाही पण मोबाईल.
2: I am not educated, but I heard on the mobile that the Padma Shri award has been announced for me. For what? For my art? This art has been passed down to us from our forefathers. Our parents used to tell us that it is like our deity. Just as a tree sways when the wind blows, this instrument comes alive when we breathe into it, producing a captivating sound. Today, I truly feel that it is divine. This ancient art is a matter of pride for us Adivasis, and we have preserved it. This is our lineage. My great-grandfather, Nafsha Pinjoba, my grandfather, Dhakalia, my father, Ladkaya, and now me, Bhiklia. Today, I have received appreciation everywhere. This traditional tribal instrument has gained recognition and people have liked it. People come here and take my videos. Now, I consider myself fortunate.
1: मन काय मी बोलू, वर्चस्व काय, आता फक्त वजनदार का मूळ तर ते लोकांची सांगणी वरती.
0: Bhiglia Dhinda comes from a family of traditional tarpa players, and this very art has taken his name to the global stage today.
2: My ancestors used to take cattle out for grazing and play this instrument, tarpa. Tarpa is like a deity for us. Then I thought of playing the tarpa. I am 96 years old today. I was born during the British Raj. After independence, primary school was established in our village. But I did not go to school. I learnt to graze cattle. I come from a poor household, but my name has reached the global stage today. I am not a frog confined to my own well. I came out of it, saw the whole world, and I am grateful for it. I have received many awards and medals. That is my richness.
1: Hey, माझा दैवत असा.

0: Aditya Dhinda represents an extremely rich tradition. He and his family struggled with poverty and unemployment for a long time, and his Tarpa came to their rescue.
1: हे 10-12 वर्षापासून मी तर शिकायला लागलो, पण आता मला इकडे व्यवसाय नाही, पण दिपाळी गेली का वाद.
2: 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Some people recognize the value of this unique instrument and give me money, which I give to my wife. I also traveled to Nashik and Panchavati to perform the tarpa. Gradually, I gained popularity and people started praising me and offering tea. I became a big man. We were very poor. We could not afford food. Sometimes, we would have just one meal. We struggled to feed our children. But people blessed me and my art. I traveled to various religious places and played for the deities. I used to tell God that I did not have money, but I praised him through the tarpa. I do not know which of these deities heard my prayers, but they are all in my heart.
1: हे मनाला आपल्याला विचारल्याशिवाय मनासारखा होणार नाही. असा आता ज्याची कोणाला सांगायला काय नाही सांगायचं, काय सांगून करू.

0: declared Hinda did not receive any formal education. His talent for playing melodious tunes on the tarpa comes from within, as natural as breathing.
1: The melodious tune of the tarpa is the voice of God's worship. I used to tell him in my heart to keep me healthy and bless me with music. Just as the wind sways a tree, similarly the melody comes from within. There is no written notation for it. I am not educated enough to understand what is written. I speak what comes to my mind.
0: Vikyad Hinda's speciality or uniqueness lies in his tarpa, which is 5 feet long and made of bottle gourd and bamboo. He is the only known person who plays this one of its kind instrument today.
2: माझत परन नाही पण सरकारने काहीतरी मान्यता दिली तर मी शिकवन नाही तर काय गरज नाही.
1: I have one big tarpa which I play during the sthapana ceremony of our deities. An unmarried girl does not wear bangles. She gets to wear them only after marriage. She wears a Mangal Sutra and becomes the lady, the Lakshmi of that household. Similarly, I decorated my tarpa. I added various elements, including a bottle gourd, to make the sound better. It can be made in various sizes. It can be decorated as much as one wishes. The more ornate it is, the more power is required to play it.
0: As we listen to Bhiklat Hinda playing his tarpa, its melody keeps resonating within us.

0: In our series, People's Padma on Akashwani, you were listening to a special program on Bhekhliya Latkya Dhinda, who has worked to promote and preserve tribal art form. The program was scripted by Ankita Apte.
1: People's Padma on Akashwani.

0: This is Akashvani, the news read by Saira Mujtaba. Prime Minister Narendra Modi has said the government is continuously making efforts to preserve priceless heritage sites in the country. Addressing the nation in his monthly radio program, Mann Ki Baat, on Akashvani today, Mr. Modi informed about an important discovery made at Malhar in Chhattisgarh under the Gyan Bharatam Abhiyan.
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0: The Prime Minister also mentioned his recent visit to the Netherlands, where in a special ceremony, ancient copper plates from the Chola period were returned to India. Prime Minister Modi also urged the people of the country to take utmost care during the prevailing hot weather and suggested drinking different summer drinks such as ampanna, buttermilk, lassi, sattu, sharbat, belpanna, which are traditionally made in different parts of the country to beat the heat. Referring to mangoes, the Prime Minister hailed the contribution of farmers involved in this fruit's cultivation, saying that this journey of the mango is now reaching the global market from the village. West Bengal Governor Arun Ravi today expressed concern over security.

security vulnerabilities along the India-Bangladesh border, saying that unfenced stretches of the border pose a threat to national security. The governor was speaking to media at Bagdogra before attending an event in Siliguri. The governor said that around 300 kilometers of the India-Bangladesh border in West Bengal remained unfenced for years, as the previous TMC government in the state did not cede land to the BSF for border fencing, affecting sensitive districts such as Murshidabad, Malda and Nodia. He also stressed the need to strengthen security along the strategically important Chicken Neck corridor that connects the northeast with the rest of the country. Chief of Defence Staff CDS Lieutenant General NS Rajasubramani today said that the armed forces have consistently demonstrated professionalism and operational decisiveness in safeguarding the nation's interests and remain committed to protecting India's sovereignty and territorial integrity. Lieutenant General Subramani was addressing the media after assuming charge as the country's new CDS. Admiral Krishna Swaminathan today assumed charge as the 27th Chief of the Naval Staff. He succeeds Admiral Dinesh K. Tripathi. Addressing media on the occasion, Admiral Swaminathan said the Indian Navy remains vigilant in safeguarding the nation's interests and is actively deployed in a regional security environment that continues to be challenging, complex, unpredictable and uncertain. A high-caliber bomb was successfully tested today at the Terminal Ballistics Research Laboratory, or TBRL, a facility of the Defence Research and Development Organisation, DRDO, located in Ramgarh in Panchkula district of Haryana. The test was conducted amid comprehensive security arrangements and under the supervision of senior officials from the Indian Air Force. The Central Board of Secondary Education, CBSE, has said that it is closely monitoring vulnerabilities in the OnMark portal of its service provider that were recently flagged in the public domain. In a social media post, CBSE said that an expert team of cybersecurity professionals from various government agencies and Indian Institutes of Technology has been deployed over the past few days to fortify these systems and also to take the portal to a more secure setup. The CBSE informed that the identified vulnerabilities have been contained and a thorough review is being carried out to rule out any other exploitable weaknesses. In Singapore Open Badminton, the men's doubles final between Indian pair of Sattvik Sairaj Ranki Reddy and Chirag Shetty and Indonesian duo of Muhammad Shohibul Fikri and Fajar Alfian is underway. Sattvik Sairaj and Chirag reached the final after defeating world number one South Korean pair of Seo Seong-jae and Kim Won-ho in the semi-finals. The Indian pair is yet to win a title since clinching the Thailand Open in May 2024. And in IPL, Gujarat Titans and defending champions Royal Challengers Bengaluru are all set for epic title clash at the Narendra Modi Stadium in Ahmedabad this evening. Both teams are aiming for their second IPL title. And that is the end of this news bulletin.

Welcome to Employment News, your ultimate gateway to career success. I'm Lucy Gabriel, and I'm here to guide you through the latest job vacancies across various sectors and government recruitment updates to help you navigate the competitive job market. We begin with Railway Recruitment Board under the Ministry of Railways has issued a centralized employment notification for recruitment to Technician Grade 1 Signal and Technician Grade 3 posts. A total of 6,565 tentative vacancies have been notified across RRBs. Online application is open till 29th July 2026. Candidates must apply online through the official portal only. Detailed notification, eligibility criteria and participating RRB websites are available at www.rrbapply.gov.in. I repeat the website, it is www.rrbapply.gov.in. Andhra University Visakhapatnam has withdrawn its 2023 faculty recruitment notification for 523 vacant teaching posts following a resolution of the Executive Council and government orders. Candidates who had applied earlier may visit the university website for details regarding refund of application fee. Fresh recruitment notifications will be announced separately on the official website.

0: look up www.andhrauniversity.edu.in. DRDO Young Scientist Laboratory Quantum Technologies Pune. Under the Defence Research and Development Organisation, DRDO, Ministry of Defence, has invited applications for one post of Research Associate, RA, in Quantum Technologies. Candidates with a PhD or equivalent degree in Physics, Optics, Photonics, Quantum Optics or allied fields with relevant research experience may apply. The fellowship carries a stipend of 67,000 rupees per month plus HRA and is initially for 2 years. Applications must reach DYSL QT Pune within 30 days from publication of this advertisement in the Employment News. Detailed advertisement and application format is available on the official website. To refer to www.drdo.gov.in. Joint Electricity Regulatory Commission, JERC, for the State of Goa and Union Territories has invited applications for one post of Principal Private Secretary on deputation including short-term contract basis. Eligible officers from central or state governments, union territories, public sector undertakings and autonomous bodies may apply. Detailed eligibility criteria, pay scale and application procedure is available under the vacancy section of the official website. That is at www.jercuts.gov.in. The last date for receipt of applications is 60 days from the date of publication in the Employment News. I repeat the website, it is www.jercuts.gov.in. A regional fodder station under the Ministry of Fisheries, Animal Husbandry and Dairying has invited applications for one post of upper division clerk on deputation basis. The post is classified as Group C non-gazetted with pay at level 4 as per the 7 CPC. Eligible candidates may apply within 60 days from the date of publication of this advertisement in the Employment News. For details, do look up the official website at www.dahd.nic.in. Warehousing Development and Regulatory Authority has invited applications from eligible personnel working in central or state governments, PSUs and autonomous bodies for the post of a Deputy Director, Stakeholders Awareness and Outreach on deputation or absorption basis. The post carries level 11 as per the 7 CPC. Applications in the prescribed format must be submitted within 30 days from the release of this advertisement in the Employment News. Full details and application format is available on the official website. That is at www.wdra.gov.in. I repeat, it is www.wdra.gov.in. And now we have the employment news in Hindi.
1: Namaskar. रोजगार समाचार के आज के अंक के साथ मैं हूं मुनीश शर्मा। आइए अब जानकारी लेते हैं रिक्तियों से संबंधित। संयुक्त सचिव एवं मुख्य प्रशासन अधिकारी कार्यालय इस पद के लिए आवेदन आमंत्रित करता है। 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

0: Hindu reformer Santaram B.A., who died on the 31st of May 1988. Santaram devoted his life to the cause of building a casteless and classless society through his writings and magazines like Chand, Sudha, Saraswati, Kranti and Bharatiya. He was a close friend of Rahul Sankrityayan.
1: Santaram was born at Purani Basi near Hoshiarpur, Punjab, on 14th of February, 1887. He joined Arya Samaj at a young age and founded the Jat Pat Todak Mandal in 1922. The Mandal drew attention of the entire nation and received overwhelming support as well as opposition from the conservatives. The Mandal invited Baba Saheb Dr. Bhim Rao Ambedkar to deliver the presidential address at its annual convention at Lahore in 1936. However, when the address was postponed after vehement opposition from the conservatives, Baba Saheb published the speech as a book and thus came into being one of his most famous books, The Annihilation of Caste.
0: Santaram wrote more than 100 small booklets advocating Hindu-Muslim unity and an end to caste discrimination. He continued to work for the emancipation of the depressed classes for his entire life.
2: Well, we are also remembering Ahilya Bai Holkar today on her birth anniversary. And she was the Rajmata and later the ruling queen of Indore within the Maratha Empire. She established Maheshwar in Madhya Pradesh as the seat of the Holkar dynasty. She is renowned for good governance along with educational and cultural development. And some people are way ahead of their times, Karishma. And I think Ahilya Bai Holkar was one of them because she would understand the importance of financial independence for women. And that's why she was committed to women's education and empowerment, including women-led traditional textile initiatives such as the Maheshwari saris that we wear today.
3: और इसके साथ ही आज भारतीय सिनेमा के महान संगीतकार अनिल बिस्वास की पुण्यतिथि है. हिंदी फिल्म जगत को नई दिशा देने वाले अनिल बिस्वास को भारतीय फिल्म जगत के अग्रदूतों में भी गिना जाता है. बचपन से ही 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
1: And now we are remembering one of the top directors, producers and screenwriters in the Hindi film industry, especially from the decades of 50s to 80s. We are talking about Raj Khosla, known for bringing in neo-noir and style in Indian cinema and also as a women's director because he showcased actresses at their best. He has given many successful films with Devanand and starting his career under Gurudath, he went on to make hit films like CID, Wo Kaun Thi, Mera Saya, Mera Gaon, Mera Desh, Dostana and Main Tulsi Tere Aangan Ki, the last of which won the Filmfare Award for Best Film. Let's hear a beautiful song from one of his films.

0: This is Akashvani, the news read by Naresh Mago. Prime Minister Narendra Modi has said the government is continuously making efforts to preserve priceless heritage sites in the country. Addressing the nation in his monthly radio program, Mann Ki Baat on Akashvani today, Mr. Modi informed about an important discovery made at Malhar in Chhattisgarh under the Gyan Bharatam Abhiyan.
1: Gyan Bharatam Abhiyan ke tahat Chhattisgarh ke Malhar mein bhi ek mahatvapurna khoj hui hai. 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
0: The Prime Minister also mentioned his recent visit to the Netherlands, where in a special ceremony, ancient copper plates from the Chol period were returned to India. Prime Minister Modi also urged the people of the country to take utmost care during the prevailing hot weather and suggested drinking different summer drinks such as aam panna, buttermilk, lassi, sattu sharbat, bel panna, which are traditionally made in different parts of the country to beat the heat. West Bengal Governor R.N. Ravi today expressed concern over security vulnerabilities along the India-Bangladesh border, saying that unfenced stretches of the border pose a threat to national security. The governor was speaking to the media at Baghdogra before attending an event in Siliguri. The governor said around 300 kilometers of the India-Bangladesh border in West Bengal remained unfenced for years as the previous TMC government in the state did not cede land to the BSF for border fencing, affecting sensitive districts such as Murshidabad, Malda and Nodia. He also stressed the need to strengthen security along the strategically important Chicken Neck corridor that connects the northeast with the rest of the country. Chief of Defence Staff CDS Lieutenant General N.S. Rajasubramani today said the armed forces have

consistently demonstrated professionalism and operational decisiveness in safeguarding the nation's interests and remain committed to protecting India's sovereignty and territorial integrity. Lieutenant General Subramani was addressing the media after assuming charge as the country's new CDS. Admiral Krishna Swaminathan today assumed charge as the 27th Chief of the Naval Staff. He succeeds Admiral Dinesh K. Tripathi. Addressing the media on the occasion, Admiral Swaminathan said the Indian Navy remains vigilant in safeguarding the nation's interests and is actively deployed in a regional security environment that continues to be challenging, complex, unpredictable and uncertain. The Central Board of Secondary Education, CBSE, has said that it is closely monitoring vulnerabilities in the OnMark portal of its service provider that were recently flagged in the public domain. In a social media post, CBSE said that an expert team of cybersecurity professionals from various government agencies and Indian Institutes of Technology has been deployed over the past few days to fortify these systems and also to take the portal to a more secure setup. The CBSE informed that the identified vulnerabilities have been contained and a thorough review is being carried out to rule out any other exploitable weaknesses. The India Meteorological Department, IMD, has said that conditions are favourable for further advancement of the southwest monsoon into more parts of the southwest and southwest and southeast Arabian Sea, the Lakshadweep Islands and parts of Kerala and Tamil Nadu over the next 4 to 5 days. The IMD added that heavy rainfall is likely to prevail over Odisha, Nagaland, Manipur, Mizoram, Tripura and Lakshadweep until tomorrow. In Singapore Open Badminton, India's men's doubles pair of Satvik Sairaj Ranki Reddy and Chirag Shetty beat the Indonesian duo of Muhammad Shohibul Fikri and Fajar Alfian in the men's doubles final. The Indian pair defeated the Indonesian duo 18-21, 21-17, 21-16. In IPL cricket, Gujarat Titans and defending champions Royal Challengers Bengaluru are all set for the epic title clash at the Narendra Modi Stadium in Ahmedabad this evening. Both teams are aiming for their second IPL title. Gujarat won their maiden crown in 2022, while Bengaluru are looking to successfully defend the trophy they won last season. And that is the end of this news bulletin.

0: This is Akashvani, the news read by Naresh Mago. Prime Minister Narendra Modi today lauded several citizens for their outstanding contributions to social causes, highlighting their inspiring initiatives and achievements. Addressing the nation in his monthly radio program, Mann Ki Baat on Akashvani, Mr. Modi spoke about Saji Valasheril of Kerala, who runs a free swimming club that has helped more than 15,000 people learn swimming. He also highlighted the efforts of Akash Gupta from Basti in Uttar Pradesh, who launched a campaign to clean the Manorama River. Mr. Modi further shared the story of Balakrishna Iyer, a retired teacher from Goa who worked to address water scarcity issues. He also praised educator Girija Amma of Tamil Nadu for her contribution to the welfare of soldiers.
1: तमिलनाडु के नागरकोइल में मेरी मुलाकात एक टीचर से हुई. करीब तीन दशक पहले भी मैं उनसे मिला था. मैं बात कर रहा हूँ गिरिजा अम्मा जी की. इस मुलाकात के दौरान कुछ युवा स्टूडेंट्स भी उनके साथ थे. गिरिजा अम्मा जी करीब 15 स्कूल चलाती हैं. इनमें चेन्नई का जय गोपाल गरोड़िया हिंदू विद्यालय बहुत प्रमुख है. उनकी देशभक्ति की भावना हर भारतवासी को प्रेरित करने वाली है.
0: Highlighting India's sporting achievements, Mr. Modi congratulated athletes Gurinder Veer Singh, Vishal TK, Tejaswin Shankar, Dev Meena and Kuldeep Kumar for setting new national records at the National Senior Athletics Federation competition held in Ranchi, Jharkhand. Mr. Modi also reflected on the government's continuous efforts to preserve the country's priceless cultural heritage. Expressing concern over the prevailing heatwave conditions, the Prime Minister urged people to follow official advisories and take precautions to stay safe. He also encouraged the consumption of traditional summer beverages. The Election Commission has said that enumeration under Phase 3 of Special Intensive Revision SIR has begun in Odisha, Mizoram, Sikkim and Manipur. It said that all eligible electors whose enumeration forms are received by the Electoral Registration Officer on or before the 28th of June will be included in the draft electoral rolls. The objective of SIR is that no eligible citizen is left out while no ineligible person is included in the electoral roll. Science and Technology Minister Dr. Jitendra Singh today said India has transformed from a technology follower to a technology leader over the past 12 years. Speaking in a podcast with Doordarshan News, Dr. Singh said,

said the country is playing an increasingly important role in the development of frontier technologies and helping shape the future of global innovation. In Himachal Pradesh, 8 people lost their lives after their vehicle fell into a deep gorge in the Chamba district. The deceased include 7 tourists from Chhattisgarh and the driver of the vehicle. The tourists had been visiting Himachal Pradesh for sightseeing and were staying in Dalhousie before leaving for Sach Pass on Friday. When they failed to return, the hotel management alerted the police, after which the search operation was initiated. Authorities later located the vehicle deep inside the gorge. The Central Board of Secondary Education, CBSE, has said an expert team of cybersecurity professionals from various government agencies and Indian Institutes of Technology has been deployed to secure the OnMark portal, which is its on-screen marking OSM system utilized for evaluation of Class 12 answer sheets. In a social media post, the board said vulnerabilities have been identified and contained, and a thorough review is being carried out to rule out any other exploitable weaknesses. The Terminal Ballistics Research Laboratory of the DRDO today successfully conducted trial of a powerful high-caliber bomb at its facility at Ramgarh in Panchkula district of Haryana. The test was conducted amid comprehensive security arrangements. In badminton, the Indian pair of Sattvik Sairaj Ranki Reddy and Chirag Shetty clinched the men's doubles title in Singapore Open today. The duo defeated Indonesian combination of Muhammad Shohibul Fikri and Fajar Alfian 18-21, 21-17, 21-16 in the final to win their first title in 2 years. The Indian pair had won the Thailand Open in May 2024. In IPL cricket, Gujarat Titans and defending champions Royal Challengers Bengaluru are all set for epic title clash at Narendra Modi Stadium in Ahmedabad this evening. Both teams are aiming for their second IPL title. Gujarat won their maiden crown in 2022. And that is the end of this news bulletin. Thank you.

0: US and India trade talks for cues next week. Additionally, market participants are expected to remain focused on commodity prices, foreign investment flow trends, and movements in the rupee. On the economic front, investors will closely track the new series of the Index of Industrial Production, with the base year revised to 2022-23, which is scheduled to be released tomorrow. The country's fourth quarter and provisional annual GDP figures for the last fiscal year are scheduled to be released on June the 5th. One of the key triggers for the market next week will be the RBI's Monetary Policy Committee meeting, scheduled from June 3rd to June 5th. Meanwhile, a team from the US, led by the chief negotiator, will visit India from tomorrow to finalize the details of the interim agreement between India and the US. Elsewhere in Asia, South Korea's trade and consumer inflation figures will be in focus. The euro area's inflation data is also scheduled to be released next week. In the US, the employment situation report will be released on June the 5th.
1: आज वक्त इतना ही है स्नेहा कार्यक्रम में आने और श्रोताओं के सवालों के जवाब देने के लिए बहुत-बहुत धन्यवाद।
2: जी धन्यवाद।
0: Listeners, before we wrap up today's show, a reminder of the headlines. Centre revises levies on exports of petrol, diesel and aviation turbine fuel for fortnight beginning tomorrow. In Indian bullion market, gold and silver prices declined nearly 2% last week, and domestic investors to focus on key economic indicators, RBI policy rate decision and geopolitical developments for cues next week. And that's all in today's edition of Market Mantra. See you tomorrow. Until then, goodbye.
3: इस कार्यक्रम में विशेषज्ञों द्वारा विचार उनके अपने हैं। आकाशवाणी अपने श्रोताओं को सलाह देता है कि निवेश का निर्णय करने से पहले स्वयं रिसर्च करें या किसी पंजीकृत सलाहकार से राय लें।

0: This is Akashvani. The news read by Sai Ramuj Taba. Prime Minister Narendra Modi today lauded several citizens for their outstanding contributions to social causes, highlighting their inspiring initiatives and achievements. Addressing the nation in his monthly radio program, Mann Ki Baat on Akashvani, Mr. Modi spoke about Saji Palacheril of Keralam, who runs a free swimming club that has helped more than 15,000 people learn swimming. He also highlighted the efforts of Akash Gupta from Basti in Uttar Pradesh, who launched a campaign to clean the Manorama River. Mr. Modi further shared the story of Balakrishna Iyya, a retired teacher from Goa who worked to address water scarcity issues. He also praised educator Girija Amma of Tamil Nadu for her contribution to the welfare of soldiers.
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0: Expressing concern over the prevailing heatwave conditions, the Prime Minister urged people to follow official advisories and take precautions to stay safe. He also encouraged the consumption of traditional summer beverages. The Election Commission has said that enumeration under Phase 3 of Special Intensive Revision or SIR has begun in Odisha, Mizoram, Sikkim and Manipur. It said that all eligible electors whose enumeration forms are received by the Electoral Registration Officer on or before the 28th of June will be included in the draft electoral rolls. The objective of SIR is that no eligible citizen is left out while no ineligible person is included in the electoral rolls. Science and Technology Minister Dr. Jitendra Singh today said India has transformed from a technology follower to a technology leader over the past 12 years. Speaking in a podcast with Doordarshan News, Dr. Singh said the country is playing an increasingly important role in the development of frontier technologies and helping shape the future of global innovation. Five persons lost their lives after a commercial building collapsed near Saket metro station in South Delhi last evening. According to All India Institute of Medical Sciences, a total of 13 victims were brought to the Jai Prakash Narayan Apex Trauma Center for treatment. Of them, five were declared brought dead on arrival. Five persons are undergoing treatment at the hospital, while three have been discharged after receiving treatment. The Central Board of Secondary Education, CBSE, has said an expert team of cyber security professionals from various government agencies and Indian Institutes of Technology has been deployed to secure the OnMark portal, which is its on-screen marking system utilized for evaluation of Class 12 answer sheets. In a social media post, the board said, vulnerabilities have been identified and contained and a thorough review is being carried out to rule out any other exploitable weaknesses.

0: This is Akashvani, the news read by Reshma Tiwari. Prime Minister Narendra Modi today lauded several citizens for their outstanding contributions to social causes, highlighting their inspiring initiatives and achievements. Addressing the nation in his monthly radio program Mann Ki Baat on Akashvani, Mr. Modi spoke about Saji Valasharal of Keralam, who runs a free swimming club that has helped more than 15,000 people learn swimming. He also highlighted the efforts of Akash Gupta from Basti in Uttar Pradesh, who launched a campaign to clean the Manorama River. Mr. Modi further shared the story of Balakrishna Iyer, a retired teacher from Goa who worked to address water scarcity issues. He also praised educator Girija Amma of Tamil Nadu for her contribution to the welfare of soldiers.
1: गिरिजा अम्मा जी करीब 15 स्कूल चलाती हैं। उन्होंने मन की बात से प्रेरणा लेकर देश के अनेक सैनिकों के लिए योगदान का संकल्प लिया। इसके लिए उन्होंने अपने सभी स्कूलों के स्टूडेंट्स को प्रेरित किया। 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
0: Expressing concern over the prevailing heat wave conditions, the Prime Minister urged people to follow official advisories and take precautions to stay safe. He also encouraged the consumption of traditional summer beverages. Prime Minister Narendra Modi will hold discussions with Myanmar President U Min Aung Hlaing in New Delhi tomorrow. The talks will be held on further strengthening the historical and civilizational ties between the two countries. The entire gamut of relations between Myanmar and India, including security and connectivity, will come up for discussions during the talks. The Myanmar president arrived in Gaya, Bihar yesterday on a 5-day visit to India. He is being accompanied by a high-level delegation comprising several cabinet ministers, senior officials and business leaders. The Election Commission has said that enumeration under Phase 3 of Special Intensive Revision SIR has begun in Odisha, Mizoram, Sikkim and Manipur. It said that all eligible electors whose enumeration forms are received by the Electoral Registration Officer on or before the 28th of June will be included in the draft electoral rolls. The objective of SIR is that no eligible citizen is left out while no ineligible person is included in the electoral roll. In Jammu and Kashmir, the army has introduced an Aadhaar-based entry and exit system or at line of control LOC gates in Poonch district to facilitate easier movement for residents living across the border fence. Akashvani Jammu correspondent reports that the new digital system enables quick and secure identification of individuals, significantly reducing waiting time at the gates. The initiative is aimed at improving ease of access for local residents while ensuring stringent security measures. The Central Board of Secondary Education, CBSE, has set an expert team of cybersecurity professionals from various government agencies and Indian Institutes of Technology has been deployed to secure the OnMark portal, which is its on-screen marking system utilized for evaluation of Class 12 answer sheets. In a social media post, the board said vulnerabilities have been identified and contained, and a thorough review is being carried out

to rule out any other exploitable weaknesses. Science and Technology Minister Dr. Jitendra Singh today said India has transformed from a technology follower to a technology leader over the past 12 years. Speaking in a podcast with Doordarshan News, Dr. Singh said the country is playing an increasingly important role in the development of frontier technologies and helping shape the future of global innovation. Five persons lost their lives after a commercial building collapsed near Saket Metro Station in South Delhi last evening. According to All India Institute of Medical Sciences, a total of 13 victims were brought to the Jay Prakash Narayan Apex Trauma Centre for treatment. In the supreme clash of IPL cricket, Gujarat Titans were 52 for 2 in 7.2 overs against RCB. And that's the end of this news bulletin.

Da, tay, tay, dust, ah, tay, tay, dust, murlik, dunasun, aida, te, demunaka, tatapa, demunaka, tatapa, neither the karata, uta, neither the karata, uta, hid at the pizza, uta, hid at the pizza, as 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gnati, the gnati, the

0: The Prime Minister praised conservation efforts under the Namami Gange initiative, citing the successful rescue of a gangetic dolphin trapped in a canal in Uttar Pradesh with the help of India's first Ganga Dolphin Rescue Ambulance. Expressing concern over the prevailing heatwave conditions, the Prime Minister urged people to follow official advisories and take precautions to stay safe. He also encouraged consumption of traditional summer beverages. Referring to mangoes, a favorite summer fruit, Prime Minister Narendra Modi praised the efforts of farmers, saying Indian mangoes are now reaching global markets from villages across the country. Prime Minister Narendra Modi will hold discussions with Myanmar President U Min Aung Hlaing in New Delhi tomorrow. The entire gamut of relations between Myanmar and India, including security and connectivity, will come up for discussions during the talks. National Security Advisor Ajit Doval called on the visiting dignitary in Delhi this evening. The Myanmar President arrived at Gaya in Bihar yesterday on a five-day visit to India. Union Minister for Housing and Urban Affairs and Power Manohar Lal today announced a series of initiatives to strengthen urban sanitation and power infrastructure in Tripura. Addressing a joint press conference in Agartala with Tripura Power Minister Ratan Lal Nath, the Union Minister said financial assistance will be provided to upgrade waste management systems in the state. Earlier in the day, Union Minister participated in a mega event in Agartala to mark the 6th anniversary of the Pradhan Mantri Street Vendors Atmanirbhar Nidhi PM Swanidhi scheme. On the occasion, the Union Minister distributed loan checks and QR-coded credit cards to street vendors to promote digital transactions and economic self-reliance. The Central Board of Secondary Education, CBSE, has said an expert team of cybersecurity professionals from various government agencies and Indian Institutes of Technology has been deployed to secure the OnMark portal, which is its on-screen marking OSM system utilized for evaluation of Class 12 answer sheets. In a social media post, the board said it is closely monitoring vulnerabilities in the portal of its service provider that were recently flagged in the public domain. It said vulnerabilities have been identified and contained, and a thorough review is being carried out to rule out any other exploitable weaknesses. Chief of Defence Staff CDS General N.S. Rajasubramani today said the armed forces have consistently demonstrated professionalism and operational decisiveness in safeguarding the nation's interest. He said they remain committed to protecting India's sovereignty and territorial integrity. General Subramani was addressing the media after assuming charge as the country's new CDS.
1: We pay homage to our brave hearts whose valor, sacrifice and dedication to the nation continue to inspire us. We are committed to the welfare of our veterans and Veer Naris. I assure the citizens of India that the armed forces will continue to serve the nation with dedication, courage, honor and professionalism.
0: Admiral Krishna Swaminathan today assumed charge as the 27th Chief of the Naval Staff. He succeeds Admiral Dinesh K. Tripathi. Addressing the media on the occasion, Admiral Swaminathan said the Indian Navy remains vigilant in safeguarding the nation's interests and is actively deployed in a regional security environment that continues to be challenging, complex, unpredictable and uncertain. West Bengal Governor R. N. Ravi today expressed concern over security vulnerabilities along the India-Bangladesh border, saying that unfenced stretches of the border pose a threat to national security. The governor was speaking to the media at Baghdogra before attending an event in Siliguri. He also stressed the need to strengthen security along the strategically important Chicken Neck Corridor that connects the northeast with the rest of the country. This is Akashwani giving you the news. For quick news updates round the clock, follow us on our X handle at AIR News Alerts. And for details of stories and more, log on to our website www.newsonair.gov.in and download News on AIR app. In Himachal Pradesh, the Bharatiya Janata Party has won 3 out of the 4 municipal corporations in the civic body elections. The counting of votes was held today while polling took place on the 17th of this month. More from our correspondent.
2: The Bharatiya Janata Party has secured a major victory in Himachal Pradesh municipal corporation elections, winning Dharamshala, Solan and Mandi. The Congress

0: Party has won the Palampur Municipal Corporation. In Dharamshala, the BJP won 11 of 17 wards, while Congress secured 5. In Solan, BJP won 10 wards and Congress 6. In Mandi, BJP dominated with 12 of 14 wards, while Congress won 1. In Palampur, Congress secured a clear majority with 11 of 15 wards, while BJP won 4. Counting of votes for Jila Parishad and Panchayat Samiti elections has also been completed. Though held without party symbols, both BJP and Congress have claimed victorious of their supported candidates. Ritesh Kapoor, Akash.
1: Vice President C.P. Radhakrishnan today said that political leadership is one of the most demanding fields of public life and stressed that constructive criticism must remain fair and balanced. The Vice President made these remarks while inaugurating the 140th Foundation Day celebrations of the Deepika Malayalam Daily and presenting the Deepika Excellence Awards at Kottayam in Kerala. He emphasized that journalism should highlight stories of hope, innovation, compassion and scientific progress, noting that such constructive reporting strengthens public confidence and inspires the youth towards nation building. Science and Technology Minister Dr. Jitendra Singh today said, India has transformed from a technology follower to a technology leader over the past 12 years. Speaking in a podcast with Doordarshan News, Dr. Singh said the country is playing an increasingly important role in the development of frontier technologies and helping shape the future of global innovation. On artificial intelligence, the minister said India is adopting a balanced approach by combining human expertise with AI-driven systems to enhance efficiency and innovation. In Himachal Pradesh, 8 people lost their lives after their vehicle fell into a deep gorge in the Chamba district. The accident occurred on the Bairagarh-Sach Pass-Gillard Road in the remote Chura subdivision. The deceased include 7 tourists from Chhattisgarh and the driver of the vehicle. In Myanmar, more than 45 people were killed in a blast at a building in the northeastern part of the country that was reportedly storing explosives used for mining. According to local media reports, around 70 others were injured in the explosion, which occurred around noon in the village of Kongtop in Namkham Township. Rescue operation is underway. The area, located about 3 kilometers south of the Chinese border, is controlled by the Ta Ang National Liberation Army, an ethnic armed group engaged in conflict with Myanmar's central government. In France, a total of 219 people have been injured and over 780 people have been arrested. Due to clashes between football fans and police across the country following the victory of Paris Saint-Germain against Arsenal in the Champions League final held at Budapest in Hungary. The Interior Minister said security forces are responding firmly to control the situation. In badminton, India's Sattvik Sairaj Ranki Reddy and Chirag Shetty clinched the men's doubles title in Singapore Open today. The duo defeated Indonesian combination of Muhammad Shohibul Fikri and Fajar Alfian 18-21, 21-17, 21-16 in the final to win their first title in 2 years. The Indian pair had won the Thailand Open in May 2024. Youth Affairs and Sports Minister Dr. Mansukh Mandavia has congratulated the Indian men's doubles pair on winning the Singapore Open title. In IPL cricket, the high-voltage summit clash between Gujarat Titans and defending champions Royal Challengers Bengaluru is underway at Narendra Modi Stadium in Ahmedabad. Put into bat, Gujarat Titans were 143 for 7 in 18.4 overs when reports last came in. Earlier, Royal Challengers Bengaluru won the toss and opted to field. Both teams are aiming for their second IPL title. The India Meteorological Department has forecast heavy rainfall over Gujarat, Kerala, Mahe, Lakshadweep, Nagaland, Manipur, Mizoram, Tripura, Odisha, South Interior, Karnataka, Tamil Nadu, Puducherry, Karaikal and West Madhya Pradesh tomorrow. The Met Department has predicted thunderstorms and lightning over Delhi, Punjab, Haryana, Chandigarh, Himachal Pradesh, Bihar during the next 2 days. And now before we end the bulletin, the headlines once again. Prime Minister Narendra Modi lauds efforts of individuals towards nature conservation, solving local problems and other social causes. Also compliments record-breaking performances by emerging athletes in national sports events in Mann Ki Baat program on Akashvani. CBSA deploys team of cybersecurity experts to secure OnMark portal for evaluation of class 12 answer sheets. BJP wins 3 out of 4 municipal corporations in Himachal Pradesh civic body polls. Over 45 people killed in a blast.

0: at a building storing explosives in Namkham town of Myanmar. India's Sattvik Sairaj, Ranki Reddy and Chirag Shetty clinch men's doubles title of Singapore Open badminton tournament. That is all in the news at 9. Good night.
1: 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This is Akashvani. In the program Spotlight, now we bring you a discussion on 134th episode of Mann Ki Baat program. The participants are Ashok Tandon, political analyst, and Sarabjit Kaur, anchor.
2: Good evening, listeners. Welcome to Spotlight. In today's edition, we reflect on the inspiring messages shared by Prime Minister Narendra Modi in the 134th edition of Mann Ki Baat. The program once again highlighted the extraordinary achievements of ordinary Indians and showcased how collective efforts can bring about meaningful change in society. Briefly touching upon diplomatic relations, the country's rich history, the latest feats of our sportspersons, the scorching heat, the seasonal mango fruit, to stories of inspiration, selfless philanthropy, the intriguing world of astronomy, Ek Bharat, Shreshth Bharat, the Prime Minister emphasized the importance of innovation, technology, conservation, unity, service and nation building. To understand all this better, to have with us Mr. Ashok Tandon, political analyst. Mr. Tandon, we've all heard the Prime Minister today morning, and in fact, the Prime Minister commenced his address with special mention of our record-breaking sportspersons, Gurinder Veer Singh, Vishal TK, Tejaswin Shankar, Dev Meena, Kuldeep Kumar, and Animesh. Mr. Tandon, we'd like to hear from you what these achievements mean for the growth of the country, especially for the youth.
3: No, invariably, practically in every episode of Mann Ki Baat, Prime Minister never fails to mention achievements of our sportspersons, sportswomen, whether they are athletes or whether they are cricket team achievement. And he also not only talks to them personally on phone and inside sometime, like our T20 women cricket team victory, all the players were invited by the Prime Minister. So how much importance the Prime Minister is attaching to the development in sports? Because if we have to become a Viksit Bharat, obviously you can't leave the sports behind. So that's why today he began his new episode with the achievements our athletes have achieved at the National Senior Athletics Federation competition in Ranchi, where nearly 800 athletes participated in it and from all over the country. And during this, which is what is significant, as you also mentioned, four national records were broken in four different events. Gurinder Veer Singh, Vishal TK, Tejaswini Shankar, Dev Meena and Kuldeep Kumar. These people broke the national records in different disciplines, particularly the two athletes who participated in the 100-meter race. And within 2 days, the national record in the men 100-meter race was broken thrice. So that is the significance of the sports in India. But if I may say so, Prime Minister spoke to these two athletes at great length, discussed with them their family background, how they were participating in it, and it was rather unusual that the Prime Minister spent about first 10 minutes of his Mann Ki Baat talking only about sports and sportsperson.
2: Moving on further, Prime Minister spoke about the recent visit to Netherlands, and he made special emphasis of the proud moment when ancient copper plates from the Chola period were handed over to him. Before we hear from you, Mr. Tandon, on this, let's hear what the Prime Minister had to say about this.
4: नेदरलैंड्स में आयोजित एक विशेष समारोह में चोला काल की प्राचीन ताम्र पट्टिकाएं भारत को वापस सौंपी गई। उस कार्यक्रम में नेदरलैंड्स के प्रधानमंत्री भी मौजूद थे। इनमें 21 बड़ी और 3 छोटी ताम्र पट्टिकाएं 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
2: Mr. Tandon, we like to know from you, how does this showcase the rich cultural history of the country, especially in the backdrop of Gyan Bharatam initiative?
3: If I may say so, for the last 12 years, the Modi government has been continuously making efforts to preserve such priceless heritage in India. And in fact, his campaign has helped India recover and get back so many precious our antique pieces from different countries, from US, from France, from Britain. So in that context, the special reference to his visit to Netherlands was particularly, as the Prime Minister also mentioned, in the presence of the Netherlands Prime Minister, these copper plates, which is a very precious heritage of India, particularly for the people of Tamil Nadu. So this was handed over to Prime Minister because these countries also know how rich Indian heritage has been, and if there are any particular artifacts, why should not it be returned to India? So today Prime Minister himself gave elaborate discussion and description of these copper plates, and also he mentioned about this Gyan Bharatam Abhiyan. So these rare copper plates which have been found, now he also talked about the copper plates, now the discovery which has now come to light in Chhattisgarh. So all these things, I think, is an emphasis for all Indians to not only preserve our heritage, cultural heritage, and whatever the precious artifacts they have, they should not only come forward and hand it over to the government of India for our museum.
2: Well, from the rich historical heritage to the heights of space, the Prime Minister spoke about the centuries-old observatories that still exist in our country. Navigation, almanac, festivals, mathematical discoveries, these were all attributed to the sky and the stars. Let's first hear what the Prime Minister said.
4: राजकोट के बिग बैंग एस्ट्रोनॉमी क्लब ने गिर के जंगलों से लेकर कच्छ के रण तक अनेक एस्ट्रोनॉमी इवेंट्स आयोजित किए। मैं आईसेक का भी जिक्र करना चाहूंगा। यह एक स्टूडेंट लेड नेशन वाइड नेटवर्क है जो एस्ट्रोनॉमी और एस्ट्रोफिजिक्स क्लब को आपस में जोड़ता है। साथियों, अपनी हॉबी के लिए समय निकालना और लगातार कुछ नया सीखते रहना बहुत जरूरी है।
2: The Prime Minister, in fact, urged the youth to join an astronomy club and visit a planetarium during these holidays. Mr. Tandon, how do you view this in the light of India's growing achievements in space science?
3: By and large, we Indians have always had a special fascination for astronomy. As you also mentioned, the centuries-old observatories still exist in our country, and amazing mathematical discoveries have been made here. But it is, whether it is navigation, etc., or as you also mentioned about the festivals, all these things are related to the sky and the stars. So astronomy has aroused curiosity in every generation of Indian. It has inspired exploration. A lot of enthusiasm is visible even today among our youth. So he therefore urged the youth that they must notice the astronomy clubs are coming up and they should become members of it, because they are becoming popular across the country and their activities are visible from big cities to small town, from schools, park. And he also mentioned that the Bangalore Astronomical Society observational sessions are being held there, and the organization has also launched a mission to popularize astronomy in a rural area. A team called Khagol Mandal has started a very innovative 30 hours course. This is amazing. So therefore, gazing at the stars at night, very interesting experience in itself. So as he also mentioned, an organization called Astro Kerala organizes night observation camps and workshops. The young people, they are learning a lot from it, and therefore the young people should also take interest in it. And the Big Bang Astronomy Club at Rajkot, as the Prime Minister himself mentioned, has organized numerous astronomy events from the Gir Forest to the Run of Kutch. All these things are now becoming popular, and the Prime Minister mentioning it in Mann Ki Baat means that he wants these observatories and our interest into astronomy to be more and more encouraging for the youth of the country.
2: Well, from space to coexistence, the Prime Minister made special mention about India's first Ganga Dolphin Rescue Ambulance under the Namami Gange initiative. Let's listen to what the Prime Minister said.
4: ये डॉल्फिन रेस्क्यू एम्बुलेंस बहुत खास है. इसे एक चलते फिरते अस्पताल की तरह तैयार किया गया है. इसमें डॉल्फिन को सुरक्षित रखने की व्यवस्था है, ऑक्सीजन की सुविधा है, विशेष स्ट्रेचर है, बचाव के उपकरण है. यानी अगर कोई डॉल्फिन घायल हो जाए, नहर में फंस जाए या नदी से कट जाए तो तुरंत उसकी मदद की जा सकती है.
2: Mr. Tandon, we like to hear from you. What does this initiative mean about India's growing focus on biodiversity and environmental protection?
3: Dolphin rescue ambulance is a very special thing. First time perhaps the countrymen would have seen it on television. And it is, as the PM also said, it has been designed like a mobile hospital. It has arrangements for keeping the dolphins safe. It has oxygen facility, special stretchers and rescue equipment. So that means that if a dolphin gets injured, gets stuck in a canal or get cut off from any river, it can be helped immediately. And when we save Ganga dolphin, we don't just save a species, we save the biodiversity of the Ganga itself. So we save the river's entire life system and preserve a priceless natural heritage for our future generation. What a tribute the Prime Minister has made to, you know, natural heritage, particularly the dolphin, which is a huge attraction when we see dolphins in any of the, wherever the dolphins are available. So I think it was a very, very significant mention which the Prime Minister did in his Mann Ki Baat. I think all these things are connecting people of India, particularly the youth, with the nature.
2: The Prime Minister, with, you know, reference to Ek Bharat Shreshth Bharat, he also mentioned about, you know, the hot weather season right now and the season, the fruit of the season rather, the mango. He spoke about how different, you know, drinks which come right from our own kitchens, how they help and give respite from the scorching heat. And they have different names, but as the district changes, so does maybe the color or the taste of these drinks also change. But the purpose, of course, is the same, that is to beat the heat. So we'd like to hear from you on this.
3: In fact, it was a message to countrymen during the summer season that they must take care. Because of strong sun, hot winds, it is very important to take care of ourselves in such a weather. So keep drinking water. If at all we are to go out in the sun, we should do utmost precaution. And also the guidelines which are issued by the government, people should follow that. In that context, Indians are known to be fighting the heat. It's not that the first time we are fighting in many times. And particularly, we notice that the heat increases, the taste of home cooking changes, the type of cooking changes, etc. But coming back to our original, you know, indigenous drinks, desi drinks as we call them, and they are really very useful. Like he said, the curd starts setting, and in others, the raw mangoes start boiling, and then we start, it's time for indigenous drinks, as I also said. In that context, see, particularly if you talk in the northern India where the heat is so strong, we find that aam panna, in many places, the taste of raw mango is a real relief from the heat. And if we talk of Punjab or Haryana, we find lassi in large glasses, buttermilk in Rajasthan.
2: Listeners, as we come to the end of today's program, the 134th edition of Mann Ki Baat reminds us that nation building is not the responsibility of a few. It is a collective effort of every citizen. The inspiring stories of philanthropy, the vision of Ek Bharat Shreshth Bharat, innovative initiatives like the Dolphin Ambulance and the call for biodiversity conservation all carry a common message. Positive change begins with individual action and grows through community participation. Mr. Ashok Tandon, thank you very much for sparing your time and sharing such valuable insights with us.
3: Thank you.
1: You were listening to a discussion on 134th episode of Mann Ki Baat program. The participants were Ashok Tandon, political analyst, and Sarabjeet Kaur, anchor. This program was produced and presented by the News Services Division of Akashvani. 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

0: solving local problems and other social causes, highlighting their inspiring initiatives and achievements. Addressing the nation in his monthly program, Man Ki Baat on Akashvani, Mr. Modi spoke about Saji Valasheril of Keralam, who runs a free swimming club that has helped more than 15,000 people learn swimming. The Prime Minister also highlighted the efforts of Akash Gupta from Basti in Uttar Pradesh, who along with his friends launched a campaign to clean the Manorama River, helping restore its cleanliness and promoting environmental awareness in the community. Mr. Modi further shared the story of Balakrishna Iyer, a retired teacher from Goa who worked to address water scarcity by contributing to the laying of water pipelines. He also praised educator Girija Amma of Tamil Nadu for her contribution to the welfare of soldiers. Highlighting India's sporting achievements, Mr. Modi applauded record-breaking performances by emerging athletes in the National Senior Athletics Federation competition held in Jharkhand's Ranchi.
1: कुछ दिन पहले ही झारखंड के रांची में नेशनल सीनियर एथलेटिक फेडरेशन कंपटीशन हुआ। इसमें करीब 800 एथलीट ने हिस्सा लिया। इस दौरान चार अलग अलग इवेंट में चार नेशनल रिकॉर्ड टूटे। गुरिंदर वीर सिंह, विशाल टीके, तेजस्विनी शंकर, देव मीणा और कुलदीप कुमार, इन साथियों ने अलग अलग कैटेगरी में नए रिकॉर्ड बनाए। मैं इन सभी को बहुत बहुत बधाई देता हूँ।
0: The Central Board of Secondary Education, CBSE, has said an expert team of cybersecurity professionals from various government agencies and Indian Institutes of Technology has been deployed to secure the OnMark portal, which is its on-screen marking OSM system utilized for evaluation of Class 12 answer sheets. In a social media post, the board said it is closely monitoring vulnerabilities in the portal of its service provider that were recently flagged in the public domain. It said vulnerabilities have been identified and contained, and a thorough review is being carried out to rule out any other exploitable weaknesses. In Maharashtra, the ruling Mahayuti Alliance today finalized its seat-sharing formula for the upcoming Legislative Council elections to 17 seats. Under the agreement, the BJP will contest 11 seats, Shiv Sena 4 seats and the Nationalist Congress Party NCP 2 seats. The opposition Mahavikas Agadi had earlier announced its allocation for 15 of the 17 seats, with Congress contesting 8 seats, Shiv Sena UBT 4 and the Sharad Pawar-led NCP 3 seats. Discussions on the remaining Nashik and Nanded seats are still underway. Tomorrow is the last day for filing of nomination papers for the elections. In Himachal Pradesh, the Bharatiya Janata Party has won 3 out of the 4 municipal corporations in the civic body elections. The counting of votes was held today while polling took place on the 17th of this month. Prime Minister Narendra Modi will hold discussions with Myanmar President U Min Aung Hlaing in New Delhi tomorrow. The entire gamut of relations between Myanmar and India, including security and connectivity, will come up for discussions during the talks. National Security Advisor Ajit Doval called on the visiting dignitary in Delhi this evening. The Myanmar President arrived at Gaya in Bihar yesterday on a 5-day visit to India. Moving on to sports, in the high-voltage IPL title clash, Gujarat Titans have set a target of 156 runs for defending champions Royal Challengers Bengaluru at the Narendra Modi Stadium in Ahmedabad. In reply, Royal Challengers Bengaluru were 62 for nil in 4.2 overs when reports last came in. Put into bat, Gujarat Titans posted 155 for 8 in their 20 overs, with Washington Sundar scoring an unbeaten 50 off 37 balls. For Bengaluru, Rasik Salamdar picked up 3 wickets, while Bhubaneswar Kumar and Josh Hazlewood claimed 2 wickets each. Earlier, Bengaluru won the toss and opted to field. Both teams are aiming for their second IPL title. Gujarat won their maiden title in 2022, while Royal Challengers Bengaluru are looking to successfully defend the trophy they won last season. And that is the end of this news bulletin.
2: नमस्कार, आकाशवाणी से विश्व दर्पण के साथ मैं मोहम्मद जुबैर। मुख्य समाचार। प्रधानमंत्री नरेंद्र

0: with Myanmar President U Min Aung Hlaing in New Delhi tomorrow. More than 45 people killed in a blast at mining explosive storage site in Myanmar. Hundreds of football fans arrested in France after violent clashes with police after victory of Paris Saint-Germain against Arsenal in Champions League. And in badminton, Indian pair of Sattvic Sairaj Ranki Reddy and Chirag Shetty clinched men's doubles title of Singapore Open. Prime Minister Narendra Modi will hold discussions with Myanmar President U Min Aung Hlaing in New Delhi tomorrow. The entire gamut of relations between Myanmar and India, including security and connectivity, will come up for discussions during the talks. National Security Advisor Ajit Doval called on the visiting dignitary in Delhi this evening. The Myanmar President arrived at Gaya in Bihar yesterday on a five-day visit to India. In Myanmar, more than 45 people were killed in a blast at a building in the northeastern part of the country that was reportedly storing explosives used for mining. According to local media reports, around 70 others were injured in the explosion, which occurred around noon in the village of Kangtup in Namkham Township. The area, located about 3 kilometers south of the Chinese border, is controlled by the Tang National Liberation Army, an ethnic armed group engaged in conflict with Myanmar's central government. A rescue worker who reached the site said that 46 bodies, including those of 6 children, were recovered by evening and taken for cremation. Rescue operation is underway. Defence Minister Rajnath Singh and Australian Deputy Prime Minister and Minister of Defence Richard Marles will co-chair the second India-Australia Defence Ministers' Dialogue in New Delhi tomorrow. The Ministry of Defence said that during the dialogue, discussions will focus on strengthening defence and security cooperation, enhancing military interoperability and industry collaboration, including co-development and co-production opportunities. The meeting is expected to further strengthen bilateral defence relations, enhance strategic trust and cooperation, promote stability and security in the Indo-Pacific region, and identify new areas of collaborations in defence and security. US President Donald Trump said the United States is close to reaching a nuclear agreement with Iran, but warned that military action remains an open option if negotiations fail. In an interview, Trump said his administration's priority is ensuring that Iran never obtains a nuclear weapon. Trump claimed Iran had agreed to language barring it from developing or acquiring a nuclear weapon. He said negotiators had expanded the terms under discussion after he raised concerns about Iran potentially obtaining a weapon from another source. President Trump called the talks tough, but said progress is being made. He explained that he prefers to reach a peaceful agreement, but he warned that the United States will still take action if its demands are not met. In US, the death toll from a chemical tank rupture in Washington state has risen to 11 after recovery crews located the bodies of all 9 missing people. 2 deaths were confirmed immediately following the incident on Tuesday when a tank containing white liquor used in paper pulp production imploded at a Nippon Dynawave packaging facility. Search and recovery operations continued throughout the week, with crews clearing debris inside the facility and using drones to survey the surrounding area. Ukraine launched overnight drone strikes targeting Russian energy infrastructure, while Kyiv denied Russian claims that a Ukrainian drone hit the Kremlin-controlled Zaporizhia nuclear power plant. We have a report.
1: Governor of Russia's Rostov region, Yuri Slicer, said drone debris triggered a fire at a fuel storage facility and damaged civilian infrastructure in Saratov. Kyiv has intensified attacks on Russia's oil and gas sector, arguing it helps finance Moscow's war. Meanwhile, Ukraine also denied Russian claims that a drone struck the Kremlin-occupied Zaporizhia nuclear power plant. Russia's state nuclear company said drone damaged a turbine hall wall but caused no harm to Kyiv equipment, while Kyiv called the allegation another propaganda ploy and said it did not target the facility. Akshit Vaidyan for World News.
0: This is Akashvani. You are listening to World News. We bring you the top international news and updates from around the globe. In France, a total of 219 people have been injured due to clashes between police and football fans who were celebrating the victory of Paris Saint-Germain against Arsenal in Champions League. Thousands of officers who had been deployed to control the situation there, as transportation services are affected in the capital, Paris. French Interior Minister Laurent Nunez said 8 persons were in a serious condition, while 780 people were arrested due to violence. One person was found dead on the Paris Ring Road, which rioters tried to block overnight. The Interior Minister said security forces would respond firmly. The head of the World Health Organization, WHO, has announced that 5 patients have recovered from a rare strain of Ebola during a visit to Bunia in Eastern Democratic Republic of Congo, the epicenter of the ongoing outbreak. A report.
2: WHO Director General Tedros Adhanom Ghebreyesus made the announcement while inaugurating a new Ebola treatment center in Bunia, the capital of Ituri province. He also emphasized the critical role of community involvement in controlling the spread of the disease. The recoveries marked the first documented case of confirmed Bundibugyo Ebola patients surviving during the current outbreak. According to the WHO, the latest official figures show 906 suspected cases and 223 suspected deaths linked to the outbreak. In neighboring Uganda, authorities have confirmed 9 cases and 1 death. Earlier, Doctors Without Borders, MSF, warned that the virus continues to spread faster than response efforts despite improvements in healthcare coordination and the arrival of additional aid. The organization called for an immediate expansion of testing, quicker deployment of health workers, and uninterrupted access to essential medical supplies. Naresh Mago for World News.
0: In China, 5 people were killed and another injured after a collapse at an illegal mining operation in southwest region today. The incident occurred at Baiwu village in Yunnan province. Authorities did not disclose the type of mine involved. According to reports, 6 people were trapped when the collapse occurred. Rescue teams recovered all of them and transported them to a hospital. However, 5 later died from their injuries, while the remaining survivor was reported to be in stable condition. Local authorities have launched an investigation to determine the cause of the collapse. India and Nepal today jointly laid the foundation stone for a hospital building in Nasan rural municipality of Manang district in Nepal's Gandaki province. The project is being constructed with Government of India assistance of around 56 million Nepali rupees. In badminton, India's Sattvic Sairaj Ranki Reddy and Chirag Shetty clinched the men's doubles title in Singapore Open today. The duo defeated Indonesian combination of Muhammad Shoaibul Fikri and Fajar Alfian 18-21, 21-17, 21-16 in the final to win their first title in 2 years. The Indian pair had won the Thailand Open in May 2024. In the high-voltage IPL title clash, Gujarat Titans set a target of 156 runs for defending champions Royal Challengers Bengaluru RCB at the Narendra Modi Stadium in Ahmedabad. In reply, RCB were 80 for 2 in 6.5 overs when reports last came in. Put into bat, Gujarat Titans posted 155 for 8 in their 20 overs. And now before we close, here are the highlights of the bulletin. Prime Minister Narendra Modi to hold discussions with Myanmar President U Min Aung Hlaing in New Delhi tomorrow. More than 45 people killed in a blast at mining explosives storage site in Myanmar. Hundreds of football fans arrested in France after violent clashes with police after victory of Paris Saint-Germain against Arsenal in Champions League. And in badminton, Indian pair of Sattvic Sairaj Ranki Reddy and Chirag Shetty clinch men's doubles title of Singapore Open. That concludes tonight's World News Bulletin. For more updates, stay tuned to Akashvani. Good night.

nature conservation, solving local problems and other social causes, highlighting their inspiring initiatives and achievements. Addressing the nation in his monthly program Mann Ki Baat on Akashwani, Mr. Modi spoke about Saji Valasheril of Keralam, who runs a free swimming club that has helped more than 15,000 people learn swimming. Highlighting India's sporting achievements, Mr. Modi applauded record-breaking performance

0: urged people to follow official advisories and take precautions to stay safe. He also encouraged the consumption of traditional summer beverages.
1: इस समय देश के ज्यादातर हिस्सों में बहुत गर्मी पड़ रही है. तेज धूप, गर्म हवाएं, ऐसे मौसम में अपना ध्यान रखना बहुत जरूरी है. पानी पीते रहिए. धूप में अगर निकलना ही पड़े तो थोड़ा संभल कर निकले. इस दिशा में सरकार की भिन्न भिन्न डिपार्टमेंट्स ने जो गाइडलाइंस जारी की है वो भी भूलिएगा नहीं.
0: Prime Minister Narendra Modi will hold discussions with Myanmar President U Min Aung Hlaing in New Delhi tomorrow. The entire gamut of relations between Myanmar and India, including security and connectivity, will come up for discussions during the talks. National Security Advisor Ajit Doval called on the visiting dignitary in Delhi this evening. The Myanmar President arrived at Gaya in Bihar yesterday on a five-day visit to India. Union Minister for Housing and Urban Affairs and Power, Manohar Lal, today announced a series of initiatives to strengthen urban sanitation and power infrastructure in Tripura. Addressing a joint press conference in Agartala with Tripura Power Minister Ratan Lal Nath, the Union Minister said financial assistance will be provided to upgrade waste management systems in the state. Earlier in the day, Union Minister participated in a mega event in Agartala to mark the 6th anniversary of the Pradhan Mantri Street Vendors Atmanirbhar Nidhi PM Swanidhi scheme. The Central Board of Secondary Education CBSE has said an expert team of cybersecurity professionals from various government agencies and Indian Institutes of Technology has been deployed to secure the OnMark portal, which is its on-screen marking OSM system utilized for evaluation of class 12 answer sheets. In a social media post, the board said it is closely monitoring vulnerabilities in the portal of its service provider that were recently flagged in the public domain. It said vulnerabilities have been identified and contained and a thorough review is being carried out to rule out any other exploitable weaknesses. In Himachal Pradesh, the Bharatiya Janata Party, BJP, has won 3 out of the 4 municipal corporations in the civic body elections, winning Dharamshala, Solan and Mandi. The Congress Party has won the Palampur Municipal Corporation. The counting of votes was held today while polling took place on the 17th of this month. In Maharashtra, the ruling Mahayuti Alliance today finalized its seat-sharing formula for the upcoming Legislative Council elections to 17 seats. Under the agreement, the BJP will contest 11 seats, Shiv Sena 4 seats and Nationalist Congress Party NCP 2 seats. The opposition Mahavikas Agadi MVA had earlier announced its allocation for 15 of the 17 seats, with Congress contesting 8 seats, Shiv Sena UBT 4 and the Sharad Pawar-led NCP 3 seats. Discussions on the remaining Nashik and Nanded seats are still underway. Tomorrow is the last day for filing nomination papers for the elections. In the high-voltage IPL title clash, Gujarat Titans set a target of 156 runs for defending champions Royal Challengers Bengaluru, RCB, at the Narendra Modi Stadium in Ahmedabad. In reply, RCB were 133 for 5 in 14.3 overs when reports last came in. Put into bat, Gujarat Titans posted 155 for 8 in their 20 overs, with Washington Sundar scoring an unbeaten 50 off 37 balls. And that is the end of this news bulletin.

President U Minh Aung Hlaing to India is expected to further strengthen and deepen the multifaceted relations between the two countries. Prime Minister Narendra Modi lauded several citizens for their outstanding contributions towards nature conservation, solving local problems and other social causes, highlighting their inspiring initiatives and achievements. Addressing the nation in his monthly program, Mann Ki Baat,

Expressing concern over the prevailing heatwave conditions, the Prime Minister urged people to follow official advisories and take precautions to stay safe. Union Minister for Housing and Urban Affairs and Power, Manohar Lal, announced a series of initiatives to strengthen urban sanitation and power infrastructure in Tripura. Addressing a joint press conference in Agartala with Tripura Power Minister Ratan Lal Nath, the Union Minister said financial assistance will be provided to upgrade waste management systems in the state. Earlier, the Union Minister attended a mega event in Agartala marking the 6th anniversary of the PM Swanidhi scheme, where loan checks and QR-coded credit cards were distributed to street vendors to promote digital transactions and economic self-reliance. The Central Board of Secondary Education, CBSE, has set an expert team of cybersecurity professionals from various government agencies and Indian Institutes of Technology has been deployed to secure the OnMark portal, which is its on-screen marking OSM system utilized for evaluation of Class 12 answer sheets. In a social media post, the board said it is closely monitoring vulnerabilities in the portal and a thorough review is being carried out to rule out any other exploitable weaknesses. In Himachal Pradesh, the Bharatiya Janata Party, BJP, has won 3 out of the 4 municipal corporations in the civic body elections, winning Dharamshala, Solan and Mandi. The Congress Party has won the Palampur Municipal Corporation. The polling took place on the 17th of this month. Defence Minister Rajnath Singh and Australian Deputy Prime Minister and Minister for Defence Richard Marles will co-chair the second India-Australia Defence Ministers' Dialogue in New Delhi today. The Ministry of Defence said that during the dialogue, discussions will focus on strengthening defence and security cooperation, enhancing military interoperability and industry collaboration, including co-development and co-production opportunities. In cricket, defending champions Royal Challengers Bengaluru, RCB, successfully retained the IPL title, defeating Gujarat Titans by 5 wickets in the final at the Narendra Modi Stadium in Ahmedabad tonight. Put into bat first, Gujarat Titans posted 155 for 8 in the stipulated 20 overs with the help of Washington Sundar's unbeaten 50 off 37 balls. For Bengaluru, Rasik Salam Dar picked up 3 wickets while Bhuvneshwar Kumar and Josh Hazlewood claimed 2 wickets each. In reply, Royal Challengers Bengaluru comfortably chased down the target, scoring 161 for 5 in 18 overs, powered by Virat Kohli's unbeaten 75 off 42 balls. For Gujarat Titans, Rashid Khan scalped 2 wickets. With this victory, Royal Challengers Bengaluru successfully defended their IPL crown, clinching their second successive title. And that is the end of this news bulletin.

review is being carried out to rule out any other exploitable weaknesses. Defence Minister Rajnath Singh and Australian Deputy Prime Minister and Minister for Defence Richard Marles will co-chair the second India-Australia Defence Ministers' Dialogue in New Delhi today. The Ministry of Defence said that during the dialogue, discussions will focus on strengthening defence and security cooperation, enhancing military interoperability and industry collaboration, including co-development and co-production opportunities. Uttar Pradesh Chief Minister Yogi Adityanath has instructed district administrations, the Relief Commissioner's Office and concerned departments to maintain continuous monitoring and ensure immediate action in the event of any disaster following incidents of storms, rainfall and severe weather in several districts. The Chief Minister has directed that in districts where there has been a loss of human life or livestock due to strong winds, rain, hail, storms or other natural calamities that affected families should be provided with the prescribed relief assistance without delay. In Jammu and Kashmir, the self-enumeration phase of the house listing and housing census has concluded and the main field exercise is set to begin today. Enumerators and supervisors will conduct door-to-door visits across the Union Territory from today until the 30th of this month to collect detailed information on housing and population. The authorities have appealed to residents to cooperate fully with the field teams to ensure smooth, accurate and timely collection of data. Renowned singer Suman Kalyanpur passed away at her residence in Mumbai. She was 89. The veteran singer was known for her work in Hindi, Marathi and several other Indian languages during the golden era of film music from the 1950s to the 1970s. Maharashtra Governor Vishnu Dev Sharma, Chief Minister Devendra Fadnavis, Deputy Chief Ministers Eknath Shinde and Sunetra Pawar and Union Minister Nitin Gadkari have expressed grief over the passing of Suman Kalyanpur. And that is the end of this news bulletin.

of June. The focus of the campaign will be on balanced and judicious use of fertilizers, timely advice to farmers in the view of weather-related challenges, active participation at panchayat level, and delivering the benefits of the schemes directly to the villages. Renowned singer Suman Kalyanpur passed away at her residence in Mumbai. She was 89. The veteran singer was known for her work in Hindi, Marathi and several other Indian languages during the golden era of film music from the 1950s to the 1970s. Maharashtra Governor Jishnu Dev Verma, Chief Minister Devendra Fadnavis, Deputy Chief Ministers Eknath Shinde and Sunetra Pawar and Union Minister Nitin Gadkari have expressed grief over the passing of Suman Kalyanpur. In Jammu and Kashmir, the self-enumeration phase of the house listing and housing census has concluded and the main field exercise is set to begin today. Enumerators and supervisors will conduct door-to-door visits across the Union Territory from today until the 30th of this month to collect detailed information on housing and population. The authorities have appealed to residents to cooperate fully with their field teams to ensure smooth, accurate and timely collection of data. In Myanmar, more than 45 people were killed in a blast at a building in the northeastern part of the country that was reportedly storing explosives used for mining. According to media reports, around 70 others were injured in the explosion, which occurred around noon in the village of Kongtup in Namkam Township. And cricket, defending champions Royal Challengers Bengaluru successfully retained the IPL title, defeating Gujarat Titans by 5 wickets in the final at the Narendra Modi Stadium in Ahmedabad. Put into bat first, Gujarat Titans posted 155 for 8 in the stipulated 20 overs. In reply, Royal Challengers Bengaluru comfortably chased down the target, scoring 161 for 5 in 18 overs. And that is the end of this news bulletin.

Mahyudi Alliance has finalized its seat-sharing formula for the upcoming Legislative Council elections to 17 seats. Under the agreement, the BJP will contest 11 seats, Shiv Sena 4 seats and the Nationalist Congress Party, NCP, 2 seats. The opposition Mahavikas Aghadi, MVA, had earlier announced its allocation for 15 of the 17 seats, with Congress contesting 8 seats, Shiv Sena

elections. Renowned singer Suman Kalyanpur passed away at her residence in Mumbai. She was 89. The veteran singer was known for her work in Hindi, Marathi and several other Indian languages during the golden era of film music from the 1950s to the 1970s. Maharashtra Governor Jishnu Dev Verma, Chief Minister Devendra Fadnavis, Deputy Chief Ministers Eknath Shinde and Sunitra Pawar, and Union Minister Nitin Gadkari have expressed grief over the passing of Suman Kalyanpur. In Jammu and Kashmir, the self-enumeration phase of the house listing and housing census has concluded and the main field exercise is set to begin today. Enumerators and supervisors will conduct door-to-door visits across the Union Territory from today until the 30th of this month to collect detailed information on housing and population. The authorities have appealed to residents to cooperate fully with the field teams to ensure smooth, accurate and timely collection of data. And in cricket, defending champions Royal Challengers Bengaluru successfully retained the IPL title, defeating Gujarat Titans by 5 wickets in the final at the Narendra Modi Stadium in Ahmedabad. Put into bat first, Gujarat Titans posted 155/8 in the stipulated 20 overs. In reply, Royal Challengers Bengaluru comfortably chased down the target, scoring 161/5 in 18 overs. And that is the end of this news bulletin.

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1: This is Akashvani, the news read by Harpreet Kaur. Prime Minister Narendra Modi will hold discussions with Myanmar President U Min Aung Hlaing in New Delhi today. The talks will be held on further strengthening the historical and civilizational ties between the two countries. The entire gamut of relations between Myanmar and India, including security and connectivity, will come up for discussions during the talks. National Security Advisor Ajit Doval called on the visiting dignitary in Delhi last evening. The Myanmar president arrived in Gaya, Bihar, on a 5-day visit to India on Saturday. Our correspondent reports that Myanmar lies at the confluence of India's Neighbourhood First, Act East and Mahasagar policies. The official visit of Myanmar President to India is expected to further strengthen and deepen the multifaceted relations between the two countries. Defence Minister Rajnath Singh and Australian Deputy Prime Minister and Minister for Defence Richard Marles will co-chair the second India-Australia Defence Ministers Dialogue in New Delhi today. The Ministry of Defence said that during the dialogue, discussions will focus on strengthening defence and security cooperation, enhancing military interoperability and industry collaboration, including co-development and co-production opportunities. In Himachal Pradesh, the Bharatiya Janata Party, BJP, has won 3 out of the 4 municipal corporations in the civic body elections, winning Dharamshala, Solan and Mandi. The Congress Party has won the Palampur Municipal Corporation. The polling took place on the 17th of this month. In Maharashtra, the ruling Mahayuti Alliance has finalized its seat-sharing formula for the upcoming Legislative Council elections to 17 seats. Under the agreement, the BJP will contest 11 seats, Shiv Sena 4 seats and the Nationalist Congress Party NCP 2 seats. The opposition Mahavikas Aghadi MVA had earlier announced its allocation for 15 of the 17 seats, with Congress contesting 8 seats, Shiv Sena UBT 4 seats and the Sharad Pawar-led NCP 3 seats. Discussion on the remaining Nasik and Nanded seats are still underway. Today is the last day for filing nomination papers for the elections. Uttar Pradesh Chief Minister Yogi Adityanath has instructed district administrations, the Relief Commissioner's Office and concerned departments to maintain continuous monitoring and ensure immediate action in the event of any disaster following incidents of storms, rainfall and severe weather in several districts. The Chief Minister has directed that in districts where there has been a loss of human life or livestock due to strong winds, rain, hailstorms or other natural calamities, the affected families should be provided with the prescribed relief assistance without delay. Agriculture and Farmers Welfare Minister Shivraj Singh Chauhan will launch the Khet Bachao Abhiyan from Raisen district in Madhya Pradesh today. The month-long campaign will continue till 30th of June. The focus of the campaign will be on balanced and judicious use of fertilizers, timely advice to farmers in the view of weather-related challenges, active participation at panchayat level, and delivering the benefits of the schemes directly to the villages. Renowned singer Suman Kalyanpur

Rajnath Shinde and Sunetra Pawar and Union Minister Nitin Gadkari have expressed grief over the passing of Suman Kalyanpur. In Jammu and Kashmir, the self-enumeration phase of the house listing and housing census has concluded and the main field exercise is set to begin today. Enumerators and supervisors will conduct door-to-door visits across the Union Territory from today until the 30th of this month to collect detailed information on housing and population. The authorities have appealed to residents to cooperate fully with the field teams to ensure smooth, accurate and timely collection of data. And that is the end of this news bulletin.

0: के बीच किसानों को समय पर सलाह देना तथा पंचायत स्तर पर जन भागीदारी सुनिश्चित करना है। इसराइल के प्रधानमंत्री बेंजामिन नेतन्याहू ने कहा है कि इजरायली सेना ने दक्षिणी लेबनान में रणनीतिक महत्व वाले 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
1: 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The talks will be held on further strengthening the historical and civilizational ties between the two countries. The entire gamut of relations between Myanmar and India, including security and connectivity, will come up for discussions during the talks. National Security Advisor Ajit Doval called on the visiting dignitary in Delhi last evening. The Myanmar President arrived in Gaya, Bihar, on a 5-day visit to India on Saturday. The official visit of Myanmar President to India is expected to further strengthen and deepen the multifaceted relations between the two countries. West Bengal Chief Minister Shubhendu Adhikari will expand his cabinet today. 35 new ministers will be inducted into the Council of Ministers. The swearing-in ceremony will take place at Lok Bhavan at 11 a.m. The fresh inductions will significantly scale up the Adhikari administration, which took charge on 9th of May with a core team of 5 cabinet ministers. With this expansion, the total strength of the state cabinet will rise to 41, strictly keeping within the constitutionally mandated 15% limit for the 294-member West Bengal Assembly. The notification for biennial elections to 24 seats of the Rajya Sabha from 10 states will be issued today. 4 seats each in Andhra Pradesh, Gujarat and Karnataka, 3 seats each in Rajasthan and Madhya Pradesh, 2 seats in Jharkhand and 1 seat each in Manipur, Meghalaya, Arunachal Pradesh and Mizoram will go to polls. Former Prime Minister and JDS leader H.D. Devegowda, Union Ministers and BJP leaders George Kurian and Ravneet Singh, Leader of Opposition in Rajya Sabha and Congress President Mallikarjun Kharge are among the members who are completing their terms this month. Notification for the Rajya Sabha by-poll for 1 seat each in Maharashtra, Tamil Nadu and Odisha will also be issued today. The seats are vacated by Maharashtra Deputy Chief Minister Sunetra Ajit Pawar and AIADMK MP from Tamil Nadu C.V. Shanmugam, who were recently elected to the State Assembly. BJD MP from Odisha Debashish Samantre had also resigned. Nominations can be filed from today till 8th of June. The polling will be held on 18th of this month. The counting of votes will take place on the same day. Agriculture and Farmers Welfare Minister Shivraj Singh Chauhan will launch the Khet Bachao Abhiyan from Raisen District in Madhya Pradesh today. The month-long campaign will continue till 30th of June. The focus of the campaign will be on balanced and judicious use of fertilizers, timely advice to farmers in the view of weather-related challenges, active participation at panchayat level, and delivering the benefits of the schemes directly to the villages. Defence Minister Rajnath Singh and Australian Deputy Prime Minister and Minister for Defence Richard Marles will co-chair the second India-Australia Defence Ministers Dialogue in New Delhi today. The Ministry of Defence said that during the dialogue, discussions will focus on strengthening defence and security cooperation, enhancing military interoperability and industry collaboration, including co-development and co-production opportunities. In Maharashtra, the ruling Mahayuti Alliance has finalized its seat-sharing formula for the upcoming Legislative Council elections to 17 seats. Under the agreement, the BJP will contest 11 seats, Shiv Sena 4 seats and the Nationalist Congress Party, NCP, two seats. The opposition Mahavikas Aghadi, MVA, had earlier announced its allocation for 15 of the 17 seats, the Congress contesting 8 seats, Shiv Sena UBT 4 seats, and the Sharad Pawar-led NCP 3 seats.

discussion on the remaining Nasik and Nander seats are still underway. Today is the last day for filing nomination papers for the elections. And in cricket, defending champions Royal Challengers Bengaluru successfully retained the IPL title, defeating Gujarat Titans by 5 wickets in the final at the Narendra Modi Stadium in Ahmedabad last night. Put into bat first, Gujarat Titans posted 155 for 8 in the stipulated 20 overs.